There's Michelle Wright, and he would be 16, a 98.9 XFM. Brooks and Dunn before that, a Man This Lonely, as we kick off hour four of the 90s Country Show on a Thursday evening. Got some double country out of Pictou County on the way. Tim McGraw coming up as well. Here's Clay Walker, What's It to You on XFM.

0: There's Double Country with Robert Simpson there on the lead vocal. Thinking of You on 98.9 XFM. Hey, come try curling if you're a fan. If you've always wanted to give it a try, but always were kind of, you know, not sure about it. Well, there's a free clinic coming up at the Highlander Curling Club in St. Andrews. Learn everything you need to know about the game, curling, stick curling as well. All you need to do is bring a pair of shoes, a clean pair of shoes to wear on the ice, and everything else you need will be provided. So that's Wednesday, October 7th, 6 till 8 at the Highlander Curling Club in St. Andrews.
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XFM weather. Partly cloudy this evening. Wind southwest 20 kilometers per hour with a low of 12. For tomorrow, a mix of sun and cloud. Wind southwest 20 kilometers per hour, gusting to 40. A high of 23 with a humid index that'll feel like 28 and a UV index of moderate. Becoming cloudy in the evening with about 5 millimeters of showers. Wind becoming northwest 20 to 40 kilometers per hour with an overnight low of 11. And there's a look at your forecast on 98.9 XFM.

0: There's Mike Bezanson from New Brunswick with Road of Dreams on 98.9 XFM with the 90s Country Show. 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

There's Ed McIntosh, Without You on 98.9 XFM. And that, my friend, is another edition of the 90s Country Show coming to an end. We want to thank our sponsors for being with us every week on the show. Maritime Auto Supply, Westville Road in New Glasgow. They are celebrating their 90th year in business this year. 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I'll be back with more country next week on Tuesday and Wednesday. We'll have the 90s Country Show again Thursday. Don't forget, if you like classic country, Daryl McLean's going to be here on Sunday afternoon with Country Gold. Here's Billy Dean.

0: From the XFM Newsroom, I'm Matt Draper. The Helping the Helpers Pub Night is set for Friday night. An annual fundraiser for the Helping the Helpers PTSD Education and Awareness Day, the pub night will feature music, door prizes, and a 50-50 draw. Hammer Down will provide the tunes, with all funds going to the Helping the Helpers event. Organizer John Gareth McDonald encouraged folks to come out. Last year, they raised around $1,800. The evening begins at 7 at Piper's Pub. St. of X Homecoming is on its way, and plenty of events are on tap. Elizabeth Yeo, VP of Students with St. of X, called Homecoming a chance for students, alumni, and the whole community to come together and celebrate St. of X school spirit. Signal Hill is coming to campus on Friday night. On Saturday, there is a fun run in the morning, followed by the blue and white tailgate set for Chapel Square, featuring games, food trucks, and music before the St. of X football game at 2. The celebrations continue at Chapel Square after the game with blue and white at night, with Yeo adding the school put a lot of work into turning the campus into a lively and welcoming place where students will want to spend time. For a full homecoming schedule, please visit stofx.ca. 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
1: XFM weather, partly cloudy this evening, wind southwest 20 kilometers per hour with a low of 12. For tomorrow, a mix of sun and cloud, wind southwest 20 kilometers per hour gusting to 40, a high of 23 with a humid index that'll feel like 28 and a UV index of moderate. Becoming cloudy in the evening with about 5 millimeters of showers. Wind becoming northwest 20 to 40 kilometers per hour with an overnight low of 11. And there's a look at your forecast on 98.9 XFM.

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2: XFM weather. Partly cloudy this evening, wind southwest 20 kilometers per hour with a low of 12. For tomorrow, a mix of sun and cloud, wind southwest 20 kilometers per hour gusting to 40, a high of 23, with a humid that'll feel like 28 and a UV index of moderate. Becoming cloudy in the evening with about 5 millimeters of showers. Wind becoming northwest 20 to 40 kilometers per hour with an overnight low of 11. And there's a look at your forecast on 98.9 XFM.

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0: From the XFM Newsroom, I'm Matt Draper. The Helping the Helpers Pub Night is set for Friday night. An annual fundraiser for the Helping the Helpers PTSD Education and Awareness Day, the pub night will feature music, door prizes, and a 50-50 draw. Hammer Down will provide the tunes, with all funds going to the Helping the Helpers event. Organizer John Gareth McDonald encouraged folks to come out. Last year, they raised around $1,800. The evening begins at 7 at Piper's Pub. St. Evex Homecoming is on its way, and plenty of events are on tap. Elizabeth Yeo, VP of Students with St. Evex, called Homecoming a chance for students, alumni, and the whole community to come together and celebrate St. Evex school spirit. Signal Hill is coming to campus on Friday night. On Saturday, there is a fun run in the morning, followed by the blue and white tailgate set for Chapel Square, featuring games, food trucks, and music before the St. Evex football game at 2. The celebrations continue at Chapel Square after the game with blue and white at night, with Yeo adding the school put a lot of work into turning the campus into a lively and welcoming place where students will want to spend time. For a full homecoming schedule, please visit stevex.ca. 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
1: XFM weather. Partly cloudy this evening, wind southwest 20 kilometers per hour with a low of 12. For tomorrow, a mix of sun and cloud, wind southwest 20 kilometers per hour gusting to 40, a high of 23, with a humid exhale feel like 28 and a UV index of moderate. Becoming cloudy in the evening with about 5 millimeters of showers. Wind becoming northwest 20 to 40 kilometers per hour with an overnight low of 11. And there's a look at your forecast on 98.9 XFM.

broadcasting from a big stick in the middle of a field with flashing lights on it. So the planes won't hit it. 98.9, nothing but hits.

We don't just say we have the best local newscasts in northeastern Nova Scotia. We have the Byron McGregor Awards to prove it. 98.9, nothing but hits.

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3: XFM weather. Partly cloudy this evening. Wind southwest 20 kilometers per hour with a low of 12. For tomorrow, a mix of sun and cloud. Wind southwest 20 kilometers per hour, gusting to 40. A high of 23 with a humid index that'll feel like 28 and a UV index of moderate. Becoming cloudy in the evening with about 5 millimeters of showers. Wind becoming northwest 20 to 40 kilometers per hour with an overnight low of 11. And there's a look at your forecast on 98.9 XFM.

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XFM weather. Partly cloudy this evening. Wind southwest 20 kilometers per hour with a low of 12. For tomorrow, a mix of sun and cloud. Wind southwest 20 kilometers per hour, gusting to 40. A high of 23 with a humid index that'll feel like 28 and a UV index of moderate. Becoming cloudy in the evening with about 5 millimeters of showers. Wind becoming northwest 20 to 40 kilometers per hour with an overnight low of 11. And there's a look at your forecast on 98.9 XFM.

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3: XFM weather, partly cloudy this evening, wind southwest 20 kilometers per hour with a low of 12. For tomorrow, a mix of sun and cloud, wind southwest 20 kilometers per hour, gusting to 40, a high of 23, with a humid index that'll feel like 28 and a UV index of moderate. Becoming cloudy in the evening with about 5 millimeters of showers. Wind becoming northwest 20 to 40 kilometers per hour with an overnight low of 11. And there's a look at your forecast on 98.9 XFM.

too bright. Those blinds, yeah, let's just keep them closed. 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

XFM weather. Partly cloudy this evening. Wind southwest 20 kilometers per hour with a low of 12. For tomorrow, a mix of sun and cloud. Wind southwest 20 kilometers per hour, gusting to 40. A high of 23 with a humidex that'll feel like 28 and a UV index of moderate. Becoming cloudy in the evening with about 5 millimeters of showers. Wind becoming northwest 20 to 40 kilometers per hour with an overnight low of 11. And there's a look at your forecast on 98.9 XFM.

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3: XFM weather. Partly cloudy this evening, wind southwest 20 kilometers per hour with a low of 12. For tomorrow, a mix of sun and cloud, wind southwest 20 kilometers per hour gusting to 40, a high of 23, with a humid index that'll feel like 28 and a UV index of moderate. Becoming cloudy in the evening with about 5 millimeters of showers. Wind becoming northwest 20 to 40 kilometers per hour with an overnight low of 11. And there's a look at your forecast on 98.9 XFM.

0: Thank you for joining us for the first day of the rest of your life. 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Nothing but hits.
1: Kick the dust up.

Okay, over here, boys. We're squeezing in another song. 98.9, nothing but hits.

XFM weather. Partly cloudy this evening. Wind southwest 20 kilometers per hour with a low of 12. For tomorrow, a mix of sun and cloud. Wind southwest 20 kilometers per hour, gusting to 40. A high of 23, with a humidex that'll feel like 28 and a UV index of moderate. Becoming cloudy in the evening with about 5 millimeters of showers. Wind becoming northwest 20 to 40 kilometers per hour with an overnight low of 11. And there's a look at your forecast on 98.9 XFM.

real hits. I'm so excited, and I just can't hide it. And great classics. Baby, you just ain't seen nothing yet. Nothing yet, you ain't been around. 98.9 XFM. 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
3: XFM weather, a mix of sun and cloud today, wind southwest 20 kilometers per hour, gusting to 40, a high of 23 with a humidex feel like 28 and a UV index of moderate. Becoming cloudy this evening with showers, wind becoming northwest 20 kilometers per hour, gusting to 40 and a low of 11. For tomorrow Saturday, a mix of sun and cloud with a high of 17. 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

0: Taking a look at community events, the Pictou County Hike Club is hosting a series of guided hikes, which can get you a Pictou County Hiker Challenge badge. The first hike is set for October the 7th at Trenton Park, then October the 21st in Green Hill, and October 28th at Acadia Park. There will also be hikes in November and December, all beginning at 6 p.m. Register by contacting Melanie Dash. Her email is melanie.dash@westville.ca. The Artisan's Way Art Crawl 2026 is October 3rd and 4th, beginning at the Arts House on Church Street in Antigonish. And you can also visit various studios along Highways 245 and 337, enjoying the beautiful scenery and fall foliage while you travel. 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
2: XFM weather, a mix of sun and cloud today, wind southwest 20 kilometers per hour, gusting to 40. A high of 23 with a humidex delta like 28 and a UV index of moderate. Becoming cloudy this evening with showers, wind becoming northwest 20 kilometers per hour, gusting to 40 and a low of 11. For tomorrow Saturday, a mix of sun and cloud with a high of 17. 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
1: Taking a look at community events, the 16th annual Blessing of the Pets service is Saturday, October the 3rd at the Garden of St. Teresa at the former Bethany Grounds in Antigonish. It starts at 2 p.m., attended by clergy of various denominations, along with pets and their pet owners. All are welcome, but note that pets must be leashed or crated. And in case of inclement weather, the service will move to the St. James United Church Hall, and you're asked to use the back entrance. Bayfield Community Center is hosting a quiche brunch on October the 4th from 11 until 1. Quiche, side salad, biscuit, dessert, and tea or coffee. You can have it there or take it away. $15 for the adult meal and $7 for those 12 and under, sponsored by St. Mary's Church in Bayfield. For details on these and many other events, check out our website, 989xfm.ca.
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3: XFM weather, a mix of sun and cloud today, wind southwest 20 kilometers per hour, gusting to 40, a high of 23 with a humidex of like 28 and a UV index of moderate. Becoming cloudy this evening with showers, wind becoming northwest 20 kilometers per hour, gusting to 40 and a low of 11. For tomorrow Saturday, a mix of sun and cloud with a high of 17. 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
4: XFM weather. A mix of sun and cloud today. Wind southwest 20 kilometers per hour, gusting to 40. A high of 23 with a humidex feel like 28 and a UV index of moderate. Becoming cloudy this evening with showers. Wind becoming northwest 20 kilometers per hour, gusting to 40 and a low of 11. For tomorrow Saturday, a mix of sun and cloud with a high of 17. 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

XFM weather, a mix of sun and cloud today, wind southwest 20 kilometers per hour, gusting to 40. A high of 23 with a humidex feel like 28 and a UV index of moderate. Becoming cloudy this evening with showers, wind becoming northwest 20 kilometers per hour, gusting to 40 and a low of 11. For tomorrow Saturday, a mix of sun and cloud with a high of 17. Weather from 98.9 XFM.

connecting Cape Breton Island and mainland Nova Scotia since 1943. We are 98.9, nothing but hits.

Taking a look at community events, the Pictou County Hike Club is hosting a series of guided hikes, which can get you a Pictou County Hiker Challenge badge. The first hike is set for October the 7th at Trenton Park, then October the 21st in Green Hill, and October 28th at Acadia Park. There will also be hikes in November and December, all beginning at 6 p.m. Register by contacting Melanie Dash. Her email is melanie.dash@westville.ca. The Artisan's Way Art Crawl 2026 is October 3rd and 4th, beginning at the Arts House on Church Street in Antigonish. And you can also visit various studios along Highways 245 and 337, enjoying the beautiful scenery and fall foliage while you travel. 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
3: XFM weather. A mix of sun and cloud today. Wind southwest 20 kilometers per hour, gusting to 40. A high of 23 with a humidex feel like 28 and a UV index of moderate. Becoming cloudy this evening with showers. Wind becoming northwest 20 kilometers per hour, gusting to 40 and a low of 11. For tomorrow Saturday, a mix of sun and cloud with a high of 17. 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
6: XFM weather, a mix of sun and cloud today, wind southwest 20 kilometers per hour, gusting to 40. A high of 23 with a humid exhale for like 28 and a UV index of moderate. Becoming cloudy this evening with showers, wind becoming northwest 20 kilometers per hour, gusting to 40 and a low of 11. For tomorrow Saturday, a mix of sun and cloud with a high of 17. 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
1: 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O God, our Father, we thank you for the blessings of a quiet and restful night. We thank you for the peace and security of our country, Canada, a land richly endowed with natural resources which you have entrusted to us. Help us to use those resources in such a way that we may pass them along to future generations in accordance with your divine plan of creation. As followers of Christ, your Son, O God, we pray for our brothers and sisters in other parts of the world, but especially for those in countries which are being torn apart by war, famine, and political unrest. We ask you to inspire all those in authority in such countries to govern in the spirit of justice, love, and human dignity. May the Spirit of Christ guide all their efforts so that your divine plan of creation may be brought to perfection. Bless the men and women who fought for our country's freedom in times of wars and conflicts. Grant to those who lost their lives in the defense of freedom the peace and happiness of eternity. Help us to show our gratitude by our love for you and our love for the members of our human family. We ask all this, O God, through the merits of your Son, our Lord Jesus Christ, who lives and reigns forever and ever. Amen.
2: Good morning, and here is your marine forecast. Note that all areas that we're talking about have strong wind warnings. For Sable, Eastern Shore, and Foreshoe, wind southwest 15 to 20 knots, increasing to southwest 25 this afternoon, veering to northwest 15 to 20 Saturday morning, then diminishing to north 10 to 15 knots Saturday afternoon. For the Northumberland Strait, wind southwest 20 knots, diminishing to southwest 10 to 15 near noon, increasing to north 20 tonight, then diminishing to northwest 15 knots overnight and continuing northwest 15 on Saturday. Gulf Magdalen's western half sees southwest wind 25 knots, diminishing to variable 15 to 20 near noon, then becoming northerly 20 early tonight. Wind diminishing to northwest 15 knots near midnight, increasing to northwest 20 to 25 Saturday afternoon. And for the eastern half of Gulf Magdalen, winds southwest 25 knots, diminishing to variable 10 to 15 this afternoon, increasing to northwest 15 to 20 near midnight, except northwest

0: NXFM News, Antigonish Culture Alive extended the call for submissions for the 2026 Town of Antigonish mural until October 7th. Nova Scotian artists can apply with preference given to Antigonish residents. This year's Public Arts Commission recognizes the 50th anniversary of Antigonish Creative Dance Association. The chosen artist receives $4,000 for their final design and creation, or $5,000 to $7,000 for a painted mural. Melissa Kuypers, arts coordinator with Antigonish Culture Alive, said the town began partnering with ACA on the murals in 2022.
1: Antigonish Creative Dance Association is having its 50-year anniversary, so that's a big celebration. They've been a really important institution here in the town, and they're at the point now where they're seeing some of the kids of the original dance participants now going through the program. So the Public Art Commission is celebrating that 50th anniversary. And so the theme is open. The murals don't necessarily have to depict dancers, but we're inviting people to think about movement and creative expression and those sorts of things, some of the themes associated around dance, to explore those through their murals.
0: Interested parties are asked to email submissions to admin@antigonishculturealive.ca or visit antigonishculturealive.ca. Sail GP says its high-performance catamaran race in Halifax this year generated $64.7 million for the local economy. The June event sold 12,000 tickets to spectators looking to see 13 nations in action. Sail GP says the number of out-of-town spectators increased by about 31%. The event will return to Halifax Harbor next May. NXFM weather today, mainly cloudy for Guysborough and Richmond counties, sun and cloud for Pictou, Antigonish, Inverness, and Victoria counties with a high of 22. Tonight, cloudy with showers beginning late this evening with 5 to 10 millimeters of rain for the mainland. Showers with 10 to 20 millimeters of rain for Inverness and Victoria counties. Cloudy with showers after midnight and 2 to 4 millimeters of rain for Richmond County with a low of 11. Tomorrow, mainly cloudy before clearing in the afternoon for the mainland, Inverness, and Victoria counties. Showers with 2 to 4 millimeters of rain, then clearing for Richmond County with a high of 17. Currently in New Glasgow, it's 14 degrees. In Port Oxbury, it's 14 degrees. And in Antigonish, it is 15 degrees. In NXFM Sports, in the NHL last night, Edmonton beat Vancouver 9-7. Seattle beat Calgary 6-1. New Jersey got by Philadelphia 3-2 in overtime. The Rangers beat Tampa Bay 5-1. Columbus doubled Buffalo 6-3. Minnesota beat Nashville 3-1. Utah shut out Chicago 6-0. And San Jose got by Florida 4-3 in overtime. In the NFL, Cleveland defeated Pittsburgh 27-24. In Major League Baseball playoffs, in the wild card round, best of three, Atlanta defeated Philadelphia 6-2 to win that series 2-1. In the Quebec Maritimes Junior Hockey League, Charlottetown beat Chicoutimi 5-4, Gatineau beat Shawinigan 3-2, and Sherbrooke beat Rimouski 5-4. It's 6:04, the most local news and sports, anytime at 98.9xfm.ca.

98.9 XFM, Peter Gabriel from his mega hit album, So. That's called Sledgehammer. It's 8 minutes after six. John LeBlanc back in the chair this morning. Paul still recovering. Rather nasty bug. I think it's more that he doesn't want to spread it around the office, which is a wise thing to do. It's actually a really good reason to take a sick day. Here's Kansas.

0: 98.9 XFM, the Eagles with the long run. Sky with Some Kind of Wonderful. Kansas 2, Dust in the Wind. 6:19 Friday morning. Gas prices adjusted again overnight. Gas went down a couple of pennies, but the price of diesel went up again. About, 3.7 cents? We're not out of the woods on that front. Hey, how about a little murder this weekend? Who couldn't use a little murder this weekend? Specifically, Murder Mystery Dinner Theater. The Eddie May Murder Mystery Dinner Theater is performing the play My Bloody Wedding tomorrow night at the Antigonish Legion. 6:30 is the start time, and tickets are available through their website, eddiemaymysteries.ca.
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4: 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Then it's the X-Men playing against the Seahawks at 3:30. 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
0: XFM weather. We've got mainly cloudy skies for Guysboro. Otherwise, a mix of sun and cloud. Although this afternoon, Cape Breton will be cloudy with a chance of showers. The high 19 to 22 for the day. Tonight, it's mainly cloudy with showers beginning this evening on the mainland. But showers will continue all night long over Cape Breton. And we'll see a low of 11. Saturday, mainly cloudy, but clearing closer to noon and into the afternoon. The high for Saturday, 16 degrees. And that's roughly where we are right now. 15 in New Glasgow, 14 in Port Hawkesbury, 16 for Antigonish. 6:21, Amy Sky here with Love, Pain, the whole damn thing.

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0: In XFM news, gas prices are a bit different this morning. The price of a liter of regular self-serve unleaded now ranges from $1.92.8 to $1.95.8 on the eastern mainland and Port Hawkesbury. For the rest of Cape Breton, it ranges from $1.93.6 to $1.96.6. The price for a liter of diesel in the eastern mainland and Port Hawkesbury is $2.667 and $2.69.6. For the rest of Cape Breton, it's between $1.67.5 and $2.70.4. Antigonish RCMP has some extra hands on deck this weekend to help make sure people stay safe during homecoming. Corporal Jim Floyd said they boosted their resources significantly this weekend with extra hours and officers coming in from other areas.
3: Traditionally, there's been a lot of big parties, increased calls for service. Those resources help us make sure that we're able to respond for our usual calls for service and just to make sure that we're able to keep everyone in town safe.
0: Floyd said he's been in the area for the last 5 years, noting some homecoming weekends were busier than others over that time. Said police want to be prepared and want residents to be aware of the increased police presence this weekend. A tentative settlement's been reached in a class action lawsuit alleging members of a Nova Scotia First Nation underwent MRI scans without their consent. The law firm representing the class says the proposed settlement with the defendants, two Halifax doctors, is subject to approval from the Nova Scotia Supreme Court. The original lawsuit, filed in 2020, alleges the doctors took MRI scans of about 60 members of the Pictou Landing First Nation without their knowledge or consent. Statement of claim says band members agreed to undergo MRI scans as part of a research project, but were subjected to additional secret scans of their livers for a separate study. Partner with the law firm says the proposed $400,000 settlement would provide meaningful compensation. Ottawa has announced $6.9 million to help businesses on PEI deal with the impact of U.S. tariffs. The money will help 17 different businesses and organizations across the island. The head of the Canadian Mental Health Association says any reduction in federal mental health funding would be problematic. Canada's provincial and territorial health ministers have been sounding the alarm about more than $1 billion in funding set to expire next March. CMHA President Marion Cooper says there's still significant need, even with the current level of funding. In XFM weather today, mainly cloudy for Guysborough and Richmond counties, sun and cloud for Pictou, Antigonish, Inverness, and Victoria counties, with a high of 22. Tonight, cloudy with showers beginning late this evening with 5 to 10 millimeters of rain for the mainland, showers with 10 to 20 millimeters of rain for Inverness and Victoria counties. Cloudy with showers after midnight and 2 to 4 millimeters of rain for Richmond County with a low of 11. Tomorrow, mainly cloudy before clearing in the afternoon for the mainland, Inverness and Victoria County. Showers with 2 to 4 millimeters of rain, then clearing for Richmond County with a high of 17. And currently in New Glasgow, it's 14 degrees. In Port Hawkesbury, it's 14 degrees. And in Antigonish, it is 15 degrees. In XFM sports, in the NHL last night, Edmonton beat Vancouver 9-7. Seattle dropped Calgary 6-1. The New Jersey Devils outlasted Philadelphia 3-2 in overtime. The Rangers beat Tampa Bay 5-1. Columbus doubled Buffalo 6-3. Minnesota got by Nashville 3-1. Utah blanked Chicago 6-0. San Jose got by Florida 4-3 in overtime. Major League Baseball playoffs last night, Atlanta defeated Philadelphia 6-2 to win that series 2-1. And in the NFL, Cleveland beat Pittsburgh 27-24. It's 6:34, the most local news and sports, anytime at 98.9xfm.ca.

0: 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And I will give you everything. 6:40, 20 minutes away from 7. And I don't want to jinx it, but I've been keeping an eye on the late buses, etc. And nothing to report as yet. And also no big power outages, unlike yesterday morning. So fingers crossed that's going to stay that way. Let us reveal for the first time this morning today's PIN code for the XFM ATM. We did rather well yesterday, gave out $185. Maybe we can top that later today. You know what to do when you hear the cue to call. Give us the PIN and you'll get a chance to play two times, possibly getting lots and lots of money. So here is the PIN for today.
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0: XFM weather, we've got a mix of sun and cloud, but mainly cloudy for Guysboro. And for Cape Breton, it'll cloud over around noon and then a chance of showers in the afternoon. High of 19 to 22 today. Mainly cloudy with showers beginning this evening on the mainland. For Cape Breton, showers will start right from the jump and continue all night. A low of 11. Tomorrow, mainly cloudy, no showers. And in fact, things will start to clear beginning around noon. That's okay. High of 16. For tomorrow, it's still 15 in New Glasgow, 14 for Port Hawkesbury, 16 for Antigonish, with Eddie Schwartz. This is Special Girl.

98.9 XFM, Eddie Schwartz. That's Special Girl, 646 as Friday continues. The hockey seasons are gearing up, all the leagues getting ready to start play. And the Senior League is going to begin soon. The Antigonish Senior A Bulldogs, in fact, having their home opener October the 18th. And the folks at Gabriel Pizza have teamed up for a really great offer. Just listen to this. You can get season passes. 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And the first game for the Senior Bulldogs will be October the 18th. Pretty good buy, I'd say. It's Steely Dan now. Let's do it again.

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0: 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Nothing but hits.

Billy Ocean there. Love Really Hurts Without You. That and Hydrogen Peroxide. Matt's got another news update coming. Right now, it's Electric Light Orchestra.

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0: history. And so the theme is open. The murals don't necessarily have to depict dancers, but we're inviting people to think about movement and creative expression and those sorts of things, some of the themes associated around dance, to explore those through their murals.
1: Interested parties are asked to email submissions to admin@andyganishculturealive.ca or visit andyganishculturealive.ca. Thursday marked a big step forward for proponents of Canada's oil industry. Prime Minister Mark Carney was in Fort McMurray, Alberta, where he announced the Pacific Link pipeline would be designated a project of national interest. The pipeline will send crude oil to the BC coast and is the first project to receive the designation under Ottawa's Building Canada Act.
2: This is a tremendous commercial opportunity for them, given diversification of markets, given the prospect of narrowing the differential that exists. That's worth, you can do various calculations, but somewhere between $6 to $10 billion a year.
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1: In XFM weather today, mainly cloudy for Guysborough and Richmond counties, sun and cloud for Pictouin, Ganesh, Inverness, and Victoria counties with a high of 22. Tonight, cloudy with showers beginning late this evening with 5 to 10 millimeters of rain for the mainland, showers with 10 to 20 millimeters of rain for Inverness and Victoria counties, cloudy with showers after midnight and 2 to 4 millimeters of rain for Richmond County with a low of 11. Tomorrow, mainly cloudy before clearing in the afternoon for the mainland, Inverness and Victoria County. Showers with 2 to 4 millimeters of rain, then clearing for Richmond County with a high of 17. Currently in New Glasgow, it's 14 degrees. In Port Hawkesbury, it's 14 degrees. And in Antigonish, it is 16 degrees. 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
1: 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Major League Baseball playoffs, Atlanta defeated Philadelphia 6-2 to win that wild card series 2-1. And in the NFL, Cleveland defeated Pittsburgh 27-24. 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

0: That's Lou Gramm of Foreigner. He went solo in 87, and that's called Midnight Blue from 98.9 XFM. We are nothing but hits. John LeBlanc once again in for Paul, who's just getting back to fighting shape. And this weekend, another busy weekend in the area. The Fire Prevention Week is next week, and to start things off, there's going to be a big old parade, a parade of emergency vehicles in Antigonish. It's on Sunday, starting at 2 o'clock. They'll leave the Antigonish Education Center, heading down Appleseed Drive to Highland Drive, then West Street to Main Street, Main to Church, and ending at Antigonish Market Square, where everyone's invited to check out all the different vehicles, fire trucks, police vehicles, ambulances, search and rescue, etc. Sparky the fire dog's going to be there too, so why not bring the whole family out for that? 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
3: 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Then it's the X-Men playing against the Seahawks at 3:30. 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

0: 38 special there, back where you belong. 98.9 XFM. Second day of October. What day is it today? Well, it is Custodial Workers Day. We honor those who clean up after the rest of us, also known as caretakers, sanitation engineers, or maintenance coordinators. They do very important work. Today is also World No Alcohol Day. After all those other days, Beer Day and Margarita Day and Wine Day and Pina Colada Day, let's just have a day where we just have a glass of water. Nothing wrong with that. And today is also Fried Scallops Day, typically 2 to 5 inches in size. That's including the shell, by the way. The muscle that opens and closes the shell, that's the part of the scallop we actually eat. The rest of it, meh, whatever. Some famous people celebrating birthdays. Fashion designer Donna Karan is 78. Lorraine Bracco, best known as Dr. Melfi, the therapist on The Sopranos, and she was also in Goodfellas, is 72. Talk show host Kelly Ripa is 56 today. And there's a whole whack of musicians celebrating birthdays this October the 2nd. Tiffany, remember her back in the 80s for I Think We're Alone Now? She's 55 as of today. Montreal rocker Sam Roberts is 52. Mike Rutherford, part of Genesis and Mike and the Mechanics, is 76. Don McLean of American Pie fame is 81. And legendary singer and actor Sting is 75 today. Let's take a look at some local celebs now. Brought to you by your local Tim Hortons.
1: Tim Hortons has become a staple in the life of almost every Canadian. To some, it's how they wake up in the morning. To others, it's how they stay fueled for the day. Some have it daily, some have it on a rare occasion. And some have it to celebrate. And that could be you. 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
0: Let's start with a belated birthday. This ended up in, I think, email limbo or some such. It's from September the 30th. Birthday greetings to Kamara Mickelson, who turned 21 on the 30th. Greetings coming from Oma, Mom, Jay, Trinity, Jaya, Xavier, Cameron, Joanne, Cody, Gracie, Late Rylan, Adriana, Nick, and family and friends. Moving on to today, we say happy fourth birthday to Charlotte Mason. Love from Mom and Dad this morning. A happy 12th birthday to Felicity Rose of Heatherton. Love from all your family and friends, especially Mommy and Daddy and the cats, Elsa and Anna. And says here, good luck at the pro show this weekend. Brent Boyle of Boyle Lane is having a happy birthday, number 45. It says from your favorite brother-in-law, Ratman. You got to say it like that because he put it in all caps. Ratman. Happy birthday to Jimmy Pelrine, turning 63. Happy birthday, Grampy, from Jonathan, Maya, Cora, and from Coco. Happy birthday to Chris Demers, turning 52. Says here, we hope you have an incredible day and a fantastic year ahead. Love from Carly, Zachary, Marcus, Clara, and Jen. Happy birthday, number 61, to Daryl Keefe from Little Dover, from Norma, and all of his family and friends. Happy birthday. Got an anniversary here. Daniel and Sandy Ehler, 22 years married as of today. Love from Morgan and Brooklyn. And on a related note, Sandy Ehler turns 54. Love from Daniel and Morgan and Brooklyn. Happiest of birthdays to Avery Smith, newly minted teen. He's 13. Enjoy your day. Love from Mom, Dad, and Jana, Grandma Chisholm, and from family and friends. Happy birthday, Asher Gillis, turning 7. Hope you're having an awesome day. Love from Mom and Dad, Paisley, Finch, Grandma, Nana, and Gramps. Got an anniversary, a golden one. Says, I would love to wish my husband, Victor Root, a happy anniversary. I can't believe it's 50 years together. We've had our ups and downs, but there's nobody else I would rather be with than you. Love from your wife, Marilyn. And a happy birthday to Isla McDonald. Double figures as of today, turning 10. Much love from family and friends and both dogs and the kitten. as well. So we've got a name, or possibly names, going on to the certificate for those lovely treats from the James Street Tim Hortons. The name going on there, Chris DeMers. Chris, congrats. Swing on by our studios when you have the opportunity later today. Take that certificate over to the James Street Tim's and do it.
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0: Supertramp, taking the long way home. 7:25 as Friday continues. Tonight is the big pub night. We're helping the helpers. Piper's Pub, Antigonish, everybody's invited. Starts at 7. 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Admission is just a donation at the door. There will also be 50-50 tickets for sale. All proceeds go toward the Helping the Helpers PTSD Education and Awareness Day, which is coming up on the 24th at St. FX. But head out to enjoy some great pub atmosphere at Piper's Pub tonight, starting at 7.
1: St. Mary's ATV Club is holding their first annual Donnie Frazier Memorial Run Saturday, November 7th at 9 a.m. They'll be starting at St. Mary's Lions Club. 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Proceeds will be going to St. Mary's Memorial Hospital and St. Mary's Minor Hockey. A barbecue will be held at lunchtime at the McKean Lake Lodge.
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0: 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The price of a liter of regular self-serve unleaded now ranges from $1.92.8 to $1.95.8 on the Eastern Mainland and Port Hawkesbury. For the rest of Cape Breton, it ranges from $1.93.6 to $1.96.6. The price for a liter of diesel in the Eastern Mainland and Port Hawkesbury is between $2.66.7 and $2.69.6. The rest of Cape Breton, it's between $2.67.5 and $2.70.4. Antigonish RCMP has some extra hands on deck this weekend to help make sure people stay safe during homecoming. Corporal Jim Floyd said they boosted their resources significantly this weekend with extra hours and officers coming in from other areas.
2: Traditionally, there's been a lot of big parties, increased calls for service. Those resources help us make sure that we're able to respond for our usual calls for service and just to make sure that we're able to keep everyone in town safe.
0: Floyd said he's been in the area for the last 5 years, noting some homecoming weekends were busier than others over that time. He said police want to be prepared and want residents to be aware of the increased police presence this weekend. 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
0: In XFM weather, today mainly cloudy for Guysboro and Richmond counties, sun and cloud for Pictou, Antigonish, Inverness, and Victoria counties with a high of 22. Tonight, cloudy with showers beginning late this evening with 5 to 10 millimeters of rain for the mainland. Showers with 10 to 20 millimeters of rain for Inverness and Victoria counties. Cloudy with showers after midnight and 2 to 4 millimeters of rain for Richmond County with a low of 11. Tomorrow, mainly cloudy before clearing in the afternoon for the mainland, Inverness and Victoria counties. Showers with 2 to 4 millimeters of rain, then clearing for Richmond County with a high of 17. Currently in New Glasgow, it's 16 degrees. In Port Hawkesbury, it's 14 degrees. And in Antigonish, it is 16 degrees. Sports is next for McDonald Chrysler.
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0: In XFM Sports, in the NHL last night, Edmonton defeated Vancouver 9-7. Seattle got by Calgary 6-1. New Jersey beat Philadelphia 3-2 in overtime. The Rangers got by Tampa Bay 5-1. Columbus doubled Buffalo 6-3. Minnesota beat Nashville 3-1. Utah blanked Chicago 6-0. And San Jose beat Florida 4-3 in overtime. Major League Baseball wildcard action. The Atlanta Braves beat Philadelphia 6-2 to win that series 2-1. And in the NFL, Cleveland defeated Pittsburgh 27-24. It's 7:34, the most local news and sports, anytime at 98.9xfm.ca.

0: Bruce Springsteen, of course, born in the USA. His most successful album ever. And had a string of big hits. Oddly enough, that was one of the lower ranked ones. Just barely cracked the top 10. Many others made it all the way to number one. 7:40 on this Friday morning. And we've already given out the ATM pin code this morning. Now the question is, will we look for callers to play or will we run the pin one more time? Because we got to do it twice before 9 o'clock. Well, that's the question, isn't it? But as you know, when we do the ATM, you have a chance to win some decent money. Thanks to the folks at Justamere Cafe or Arsenault Monuments, Monastery Petrocan, McGilvery Fuels and Antignition New Glasgow, TNB Plumbing, Heating and Air, New Glasgow, and many, many others. So are we doing it now? No, we're not doing it now, but it will be coming.
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0: XFM weather, it's a mix of sun and cloud today with a couple of exceptions. Mainly cloudy over Guysborough. And this afternoon on Cape Breton, it'll be cloudy with a chance of showers, the high 19 to 22. Tonight, showers over Cape Breton, and showers will start during the evening on the mainland. We'll get down to 11, and then mainly cloudy for Saturday, but it will start to clear around noon, and we'll see a high of 16 for Saturday. It's 16 in New Glasgow. It is 14 for Port Hawkesbury, and Antigonish at 17 degrees. Kim Wilde coming up. First, a group called Teenage Head. I got something on my mind.

0: That's the Jitters, last of the Red Hot Fools, and Kim Wilde to keep me hanging on. It's about 6 minutes till we get to eight. Have you ever done work on your computer and you're trying to figure out where a file is? Like maybe you downloaded a picture or you were working on a Word document and you can't find it. Well, Guysborough County Adult Learning Association is coming to your rescue. They're doing a training session of sorts, a hands-on workshop. It's called Where Did My File Go? Learn how you can create, find, organize, and manage files. There's two sessions happening today from 9:30 until noon. There's a morning session at the community room, municipal building. And then in the afternoon from 12:30 to 3:30, there's a session at the Sherbrooke Library. No previous computer experience is required. In fact, I would think this kind of workshop is designed specifically for you. So that's happening today. Bring your questions, learn at your own pace.
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6: 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Tickets are $15 at the door, 19 years and over. That's the Local Joes this Saturday from 8 to midnight at St. Andrews District Community Center, 81 Palmquette River Road. 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
0: 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Sting himself.

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1: In XFM News, gas prices are a bit different this morning. The price of a liter of regular self-serve unleaded now ranges from $1.92.8 to $1.95.8 on the Eastern Mainland and Port Hawkesbury. For the rest of Cape Breton, it ranges from $1.93.6 to $1.96.6. The price for a liter of diesel on the Eastern Mainland and Port Hawkesbury is between $2.66.7 and $2.69.6. The rest of Cape Breton, it's between $2.67.5 and $2.70.4. Antigonish Culture Live extended the

0: Art Commission is celebrating that 50th anniversary. And so the theme is open. The murals don't necessarily have to depict dancers, but we're inviting people to think about movement and creative expression and those sorts of things, some of the themes associated around dance, to explore those through their murals.
1: Interested parties are asked to email submissions to admin@andyganeshculturealive.ca or visit andyganeshculturealive.ca. Andy Ganesh RCMP has some extra hands on deck this weekend to help make sure people stay safe during homecoming. Corporal Jim Floyd said they boosted their resources significantly this weekend with extra hours and officers coming in from other areas.
2: Traditionally, there's been a lot of big parties, increased calls for service. Those resources help us make sure that we're able to respond for our usual calls for service, and just to make sure that we're able to keep everyone in town safe.
1: Floyd said he's been in the area for the last 5 years, noting some homecoming weekends are busier than others over that time. He said police want to be prepared and want residents to be aware of the increased police presence this weekend. SailGP says its highest performance catamaran race in Halifax this year generated $64.7 million for the local economy. The June event sold 12,000 tickets to spectators looking to see 13 nations in action. The event will return to Halifax Harbor next May. A tentative settlement has been reached in a class action lawsuit alleging members of the Nova Scotia First Nation underwent MRI scans without their consent. The law firm representing the class says the proposed settlement with the defendants to Halifax doctors is subject to approval from the Nova Scotia Supreme Court. The original lawsuit filed in 2020 alleges the doctors took MRI scans of about 60 members of the Pictolanding First Nation without their knowledge or consent. Statement of claim says band members agreed to undergo MRI scans as part of a 2017 research project, but were subjected to additional secret scans of their livers for a separate study. A partner with the law firm says the proposed $400,000 settlement would provide meaningful compensation. Thursday marked a big step forward for proponents of Canada's oil industry. Prime Minister Mark Carney was in Fort McMurray, Alberta, where he announced the Pacific Link pipeline would be assigned a project of national interest. The pipeline will send crude to the BC coast and is the first project to receive the designation under Ottawa's Building Canada Act.
3: This is a tremendous commercial opportunity for them, given diversification of markets, given the prospect of narrowing the differential that exists. That's worth, you can do various calculations, but somewhere between $6 to $10 billion a year.
1: Meanwhile, Indigenous communities along the route for the pipeline were given just 2 months for consultations. Actor and Parkinson's disease advocate Michael J. Fox is set to be honored at Rideau Hall this morning. Fox, who was already a member of the Order of Canada, is being promoted to a companion in a ceremony hosted by Governor General Louise Arbour. Rideau Hall says the honor stems from Fox's powerful global advocacy and unflinching honesty about Parkinson's. Fox has raised $2.5 billion for research into the disease and has shared candid experiences about the challenges faced by those living with its symptoms. He's among 51 people expected at a ceremony today where they will be inducted into or promoted to a higher level within the Order of Canada. The head of the Canadian Mental Health Association says any reduction in federal mental health funding would be problematic. Canada's provincial and territorial health ministers have been sounding the alarm about more than $1 billion in funding set to expire next March. It currently funds mental health, addictions, and home care, and the health ministers are urging the federal government to renew the funding in the fall budget. CMHA President Marion Cooper says there's still significant need, even with the current level of funding. Weather is next for Highland Hearing.
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1: In XFM weather today, mainly cloudy for Guysborough and Richmond counties, sun and cloud for Pictouin, Ganesh, Inverness, and Victoria counties with a high of 22. Tonight, cloudy with showers beginning late this evening with 5 to 10 millimeters of rain for the mainland. Showers with 10 to 20 millimeters of rain for Inverness and Victoria counties. Cloudy with showers after midnight and 2 to 4 millimeters of rain for Richmond County with a low of 11. Tomorrow, mainly cloudy before clearing in the afternoon for the mainland in Vanessa and Victoria County. Showers with 2 to 4 millimeters of rain, then clearing for Richmond County with a high of 17. In the extended forecast, Sunday, sunny with a high of 17. Monday, rain with a high of 16. And Tuesday, sun and cloud for the mainland, Richmond and southern Inverness. Cloudy and windy for northern Inverness and Victoria County with a high of 12. Currently in New Glasgow, it's 16 degrees. In Pottsbury, it's 14 degrees. And in Antigonish, it is 17 degrees. Sports is next for A1 Gutter.
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1: 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Seattle got by Calgary 6-1. The New Jersey Devils beat Philadelphia 3-2 in overtime. The New York Rangers beat Tampa Bay 5-1. Columbus doubled Buffalo 6-3. Minnesota beat Nashville 3-1. Utah shut out Chicago 6-0. And San Jose beat Florida 4-3 in overtime. In Major League Baseball playoff action, Atlanta defeated Philadelphia 6-2 to win that series 2-1. And in the NFL, Cleveland beat Pittsburgh 27-24. It's 8:09, the most local news and sports, anytime at 98.9xfm.ca.

0: Going all the way back to 2001, chart topper from Kylie Minogue, Can't Get You Out of My Head. It's 8:13. John LeBlanc sitting in for Paul, and once again, let us head over to the good folks at Celtic Ford. Hayden is joining us this morning. Hayden, good morning to you.
1: Good morning, John. How are things?
0: Not too bad. You know, I was thinking about this. When we're talking about money, zero, not always a great thing to think about when it comes to money, especially when I'm opening my wallet. But right. at Celtic Ford, zero is actually a good thing.
1: Yep, 100%. 0% on the F-150s is back, so definitely take advantage of those. Definitely across the board, lower interest rates as well. Coming into the release of some of the 2027 models, they're definitely trying to make it a little more attractive to see what's on the lot. So we got great interest rates on all of our new vehicles across the board. And because of the last 2 months of employee pricing, we do have a extended selection in our used vehicle market as well. So we do have about 35 used cars, all different makes, models, prices, trucks, SUVs, sedans, Audi, a little bit of luxury. So whatever you're looking for, we're able to point you in the right direction down here at Celtic and would be happy to help you out.
0: Terrific. How can they get in touch?
1: We got our number there, 902-863-2771, or you can come on down to Main Street, visit us in person, and have a coffee, have a treat, and we'll talk about some vehicles.
0: Sounds good to me. Hayden, you have a great day.
1: Thank you. You as well.
0: All right. 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
0: Mix of sun and cloud for the most part today, but it is mainly cloudy for Guysborough. And this afternoon, it'll be cloudy with a chance of showers on Cape Breton, the high 19 to 22 degrees. Tonight, showers all night long on Cape Breton. The showers will start on the mainland a bit later during the evening. We'll get down to 11. Then tomorrow, no showers, still cloud, but it will clear beginning around noon tomorrow with a high of 16 degrees. It is 16 in New Glasgow, Port Hawkesbury steady at 14, Antigonish currently 17 degrees at 8:16. And we've already revealed the ATM pin once. That was earlier this morning. You were probably still wiping the sleep out of your eyes or fumbling for the pen and paper to write it down. So let's do it again. Here is the 4-digit code that you will need twice today to try to unlock some money out of the ATM.
4: 2-1-1-2.
0: Once again, the pin for today is
4: 2-1-1-2.
0: So there you have it. You've got the information. Later on, I'll give you a chance to bring it back. Blue and White Report is on the way. Right now, it's Heart. You're not sure.

0: Without a lot of talk, we are 98.9. Nothing but hits.
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6: Hello, Santa Fe sports fans, and welcome back to the Blue and White Report. It's that time of year again. Homecoming weekend is here, and we've got a full slate of X-Men and X-Women action happening across campus. The weekend gets started Friday night with a high-stakes rematch of last year's AUS Championship when the X-Women rugby team welcomed the Acadia Axe-Women to Santa Fe Stadium for a 7 p.m. kickoff. Both teams are currently tied for first place, so come out and cheer on the X-Women. Friday night, the X-Women hockey team hits the ice for their first home preseason game of the year, welcoming Dalhousie to the Antigonish Arena at 7 p.m. Then on Saturday, it's an old-fashioned football matinee as the X-Men host the Mount Allison Mounties at 2 p.m. at St. FX Stadium. The X-Men are climbing up the standings after picking up two big wins over the past several weeks. Saturday night, the X-Men basketball team is back in action after going a perfect 3-0 to win the 2026 Coach K Invitational Tournament last weekend. They welcome Crandall University for more exhibition action at 7 p.m. And finally, Sunday features a soccer doubleheader as the first place X-Men and second place X-Women host Memorial. And in the spirit of Minor Soccer Day, all youth 17 and under get in for free. It's homecoming weekend at St. FX. Wear your blue and white, get out to the games, and come cheer on your X-Men and X-Women. 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

0: Good morning from the XFM newsroom. 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
0: In XFM News, Antigonish Culture Alive extended the call for submissions for the 2026 Town of Antigonish mural until October 7th. Nova Scotia artists can apply with preference given to Antigonish residents. This year's Public Arts Commission recognizes the 50th anniversary of Antigonish Creative Dance Association. The chosen artist receives $4,000 for their final design and creation, or $5,000 to $7,000 for a painted mural. Melissa Kuypers, arts coordinator with Antigonish Culture Alive, said the town began partnering with ACA on the murals in 2022.
3: Antigonish Creative Dance Association is having its 50-year anniversary, so that's a big celebration. They've been a really important institution here in the town, and they're at the point now where they're seeing some of the kids of the original dance participants now going through the program. So the Public Art Commission is celebrating that 50th anniversary. And so the theme is open. The murals don't necessarily have to depict dancers, but we're inviting people to think about movement and creative expression and those sorts of things, some of the themes associated around dance, to explore those through their murals.
0: Interested parties are asked to email submissions to admin@antigonishculturealive.ca or visit antigonishculturealive.ca. CLGP says its high-performance catamaran race in Halifax this year generated $64.7 million for the local economy. The June event sold 12,000 tickets to spectators looking to see 13 nations in action. CLGP says the number of out-of-town spectators increased by about 31%. The event will return to Halifax Harbor next May. Actor and Parkinson's disease advocate Michael J. Fox is set to be honored at Rideau Hall this morning. Fox was already a member of the Order of Canada, is being promoted to a companion in a ceremony hosted by Governor General Louise Arbour. Rideau Hall says the honor stems from Fox's powerful global advocacy and unflinching honesty about Parkinson's. Fox has raised $2.5 billion for research into the disease and has shared candid experiences about the challenges faced by those living with its symptoms. He is among 51 people expected at a ceremony today where they will be inducted into or promoted to a higher level within the Order of Canada. In XFM weather today, mainly cloudy for Guysborough and Richmond counties, sun and cloud for Pictou, Inverness and Victoria counties with a high of 22. Tonight, cloudy with showers beginning late this evening with 5 to 10 millimeters of rain for the mainland. Showers with 10 to 20 millimeters of rain for Inverness and Victoria counties. Cloudy with showers after midnight and 2 to 4 millimeters of rain for Richmond County with a low of 11. Tomorrow, mainly cloudy before clearing in the afternoon for the mainland, Inverness and Victoria counties. Showers with 2 to 4 millimeters of rain, then clearing for Richmond County with a high of 17. Currently in New Glasgow, it's 17 degrees. In Port Hawkesbury, it's 16 degrees. And in Antigonish, it is 17 degrees. In XFM Sports, in the NHL last night, Edmonton beat Vancouver 9-7. Seattle defeated Calgary 6-1. New Jersey got by Philadelphia 3-2 in overtime. The Rangers beat Tampa Bay 5-1. Columbus doubled Buffalo 6-3. Minnesota got by Nashville 3-1. Utah shut out Chicago 6-0. And San Jose beat Florida 4-3 in overtime. In Major League Baseball action and wildcard playoffs, Atlanta defeated Philadelphia 6-2 to win that series 2-1. And in the NFL, Cleveland beat Pittsburgh 27-24. It's 8:33, the most local news and sports, anytime at 98.9xfm.ca.

Melanie Doan with Adam's Rib. 98.9 XFM on this Friday morning. Looking to pick up a new hobby this winter? Stay active. I'm a big fan of curling, and you can be too. 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

0: XFM weather. It's a mix of sun and cloud, heavy on the cloud at the moment, and there's going to be a chance of showers over Cape Breton this afternoon. High of 19 to 22 degrees. Clouds continue tonight. Showers all night for Cape Breton, but the showers will start a bit later in the evening for the mainland, but continue overnight. Low of 11. Saturday, just cloud, no showers, and in fact, the cloud will start to clear beginning around noon tomorrow. Get up to 16 degrees. 17 now in New Glasgow. Port Hawkesbury catching up at 16. And Antigonish still hanging in there at 17 degrees.
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1: 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Let's take a look at what's happening in Pictou County. The Caribou Area Women's Institute is holding a bake sale this Saturday, October 3rd, from 9 a.m. until noon at the McCullough Genealogy Center in Pictou. If the weather cooperates, they'll be set up outside at the bandstand. If not, you'll find them inside the center. 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Also on Saturday, the Scottsburn Community Food Forest and Scottsburn Recreation Club are hosting a fall harvest festival and showcase at the Park and Scottsburn from noon until 4 p.m. This free family event features live campfire music, youth buskers, a guided harvest hike, free s'mores, local vendors, and handmade food forest giveaways for the first 50 visitors. The River John Volunteer Fire Department is celebrating its 75th anniversary with a free open house this coming Saturday from 2 until 4 at the River John Fire Station. This family-friendly event marks the beginning of Fire Prevention Week and includes fire truck demonstrations, equipment displays, cake, and refreshments. Everyone is welcome. Trivia fans can head to the Miramichi Area Recreation and Social Association on Saturday night for Trivia Night starting at 7, hosted by Shannon Bushy. Admission is $5 per player with a cash bar and 50-50 draw. 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Team Slate gift card bingo is set for Sunday, October 4th from 1:30 until 4:30 at Westside Community Center in New Glasgow. It's $20 for 14 games, with all proceeds going directly to help the competitive dance team with Apex Dance in New Glasgow for their upcoming season. 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

0: 98.9 XFM, Corey Hart and Black Cloud Rain. Well, we got the black clouds out there, or at least dark gray. No rain, though. Knock on wood. About 10 minutes till we get to 9. If you want to get a bit more colorful, why not take part in the Art Crawl, the Artisan's Way Art Crawl, third annual event, both Saturday and Sunday between 9 and 5. Start at the Antigonish Arts House on Church Street, and then travel along Highway 337 and 245 as you enjoy the colors of fall making their way into the trees. You can also check out local artisans, see them make things like painting, pottery, baskets, other great materials. And you can even support local artists by buying a work or two if you feel that way. So take in the Artisan's Way Art Crawl Saturday and Sunday, 9 a.m. to 5 p.m.
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0: In XFM News, gas prices are a bit different this morning. The price of a liter of regular self-serve unleaded now ranges from $1.92.8 to $1.95.8 on the eastern mainland and Port Hawkesbury. For the rest of Cape Breton, it ranges from $1.93.6 to $1.96.6. The price for a liter of diesel on the eastern mainland and Port Hawkesbury is between $2.66.7 and $2.69.6. The rest of Cape Breton, it's between $2.67 and $2.70.4. Antigonish RCMP has some extra hands on deck this weekend to help make sure people stay safe during homecoming. Corporal Jim Floyd said they boosted their resources significantly this weekend with extra hours and officers coming in from other areas.
2: Traditionally, there's been a lot of big parties, increased calls for service. Those resources help us make sure that we're able to respond for our usual calls for service and just to make sure that we're able to keep everyone in town safe.
0: Floyd said he's been in the area for the last 5 years, noting some homecoming weekends were busier than others over that time. He said police want to be prepared and want residents to be aware of the increased police presence this weekend. A tentative settlement was reached in a class action lawsuit alleging members of a Nova Scotia First Nation underwent MRI scans without their consent. The law firm representing the class says the proposed settlement between the defendants, two doctors in Halifax, is subject to approval from the Nova Scotia Supreme Court.

0: Sydney with a low of 11. Tomorrow, mainly cloudy before clearing in the afternoon for the mainland, Inverness and Victoria County, showers with 2 to 4 millimeters of rain, then clearing for Richmond County with a high of 17. Currently in New Glasgow, it's 17 degrees, in Port Hawkesbury, it's 16 degrees, and in Antigonish, it's 17 degrees. 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
0: In XFM Sports, in the NHL last night, Edmonton beat Vancouver 9-7. Seattle got by Calgary 6-1. New Jersey defeated Philadelphia 3-2 in overtime. The Rangers beat Tampa Bay 5-1. Columbus doubled Buffalo 6-3. Minnesota got by Nashville 3-1. Utah blanked Chicago 6-0. And San Jose beat Florida 4-3 in overtime. Major League Baseball playoff action in the wild card round. Atlanta beat Philadelphia 6-2 to win that series 2-1. And in the NFL, Cleveland beat Pittsburgh 27-24. It's 9:04, the most local news and sports, anytime at 98.9xfm.ca.

98.9 XFM, nothing but hits. There's a big old hit for Madonna. That is Open Your Heart. Good morning to you. John LeBlanc here, waiting for the clouds to lift a little bit because, you know, it's homecoming weekend. We want to see some blue sky, crisp fall air, that sort of thing. Well, it might be coming. But if we can't do that, if we can't let nature brighten our day, we have to take the bull by the horns. Let's brighten someone's day by giving them a shot at the XFM ATM. Get some money out of that there machine. You've heard the PIN a couple of times this morning. Now it's your opportunity. Let me know what the PIN is, and hopefully we'll get some money out of the old ATM. Looking for caller number 9. Caller number 9. 902-863-1771. 902-625-2780 if you're calling from the island, Cape Breton Island. Or you can go toll-free, 1-800-350-2539.

0: 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It's 9:13. Let's play the XFM ATM. And our contestant has been waiting patiently for her opportunity to get in. It's Marceline in Palmquette. Good morning to you. How are you today?
1: Great, thank you.
0: Oh, excellent. Let's make your day even better with some money. Hopefully lots and lots of it.
1: Sounds good to me.
0: Absolutely. Let's put the pin in the machine and see what comes out on the first go-around.
2: $50.
0: Now, this is where it gets interesting because, I mean, $50 is about as low as we can get, but people have busted out before on the second chance. So this is the question. Do you want to keep that $50 or put it back and try a second time?
1: I'll take my second chance.
0: Take your second chance. All right, throw caution to the wind. Let's do it.
1: Thank you.
2: $75.
0: There you go. $75 is a good way to start the day.
1: Perfect.
0: All right. You have a great, great day, and thanks for playing this morning, Marceline.
1: Thank you very much.
0: You're very welcome. So there we go. Marceline in Palmquette getting $75 out of the XFM ATM. What's going to happen this afternoon? Don't know. We're not there yet, but be listening for your opportunity to call in and try your luck. The XFM ATM keeping stocked with these great businesses helping out. Winmar Property Restoration, Hawthorne Convenience, Adventure Motors in New Glasgow, Highland Ford in Westville, Justamere Cafe, and also Arsenault Monuments. Quarter past nine. Here's Jacob Dylan and the Wallflowers. Sixth Avenue Heartache.

0: 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Nothing but hits.
1: St. Mary's ATV Club is holding their first annual Donnie Frazier Memorial Run Saturday, November 7th at 9 a.m. They'll be starting at St. Mary's Lions Club. Breakfast sandwiches and coffee will be available. Proceeds will be going to St. Mary's Memorial Hospital and St. Mary's Minor Hockey. A barbecue will be held at lunchtime at the McKean Lake Lodge.
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2: XFM weather, a mix of sun and cloud, a bit heavier on the cloud. Plus, there's a chance of showers this afternoon over Cape Breton, the high 19 to 22 degrees. Tonight, mainly cloudy with showers and a low of 11. Mainly cloudy on Saturday, but clearing beginning around noon, the high 16 degrees. That's your forecast from 98.9 XFM.

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0: 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Nothing but hits. You've heard of a party for two. 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
0: Yep, we have her.
1: Ooh, no, baby.
0: And them. And who could forget him? 98.9. Nothing but hits.

Belinda Carlisle, I get weak. Well, maybe you need a little food. Bayfield Community Center to the rescue. They're doing a quiche brunch on Sunday. You've got the quiche, a side salad, a biscuit, dessert, and tea or coffee. 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It's, again, at the Bayfield Community Center starting at 11 a.m. on Sunday. 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Here's Amanda Marshall.

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0: In XFM News, Antigonish Culture Alive extended the call for submissions for the 2026 Town of Antigonish mural until October 7th. Nova Scotian artists can apply with preference given to Antigonish residents. This year's Public Arts Commission recognizes the 50th anniversary of Antigonish Creative Dance Association. The chosen artist receives $4,000 for their final design and creation, or $5,000 to $7,000 for a painted mural. Melissa Kuipers, arts coordinator with Antigonish Culture Alive, said the town began partnering with ACA on the murals in 2022.
2: Antigonish Creative Dance Association is having its 50-year anniversary, so that's a big celebration. They've been a really important institution here in the town, and they're at the point now where they're seeing some of the kids of the original dance participants now going through the program. So the Public Art Commission is celebrating that 50th anniversary. And so the theme is open. The murals don't necessarily have to depict dancers, but we're inviting people to think about movement and creative expression and those sorts of things, some of the themes associated around dance, to explore those through their murals.
0: Interested parties are asked to email submissions to admin@antigonishculturealive.ca or visit antigonishculturealive.ca. SailGP says its high-performance catamaran race in Halifax this year generated $64.7 million for the local economy. The June event sold 12,000 tickets to spectators looking to see 13 national teams in action. SailGP says the number of out-of-town spectators increased by about 31%. The event will return to Halifax Harbor next May. The head of the Canadian Mental Health Association says any reduction in federal mental health funding would be problematic. Canada's provincial and territorial health ministers have been sounding the alarm about more than $1 billion in funding set to expire next March. It currently funds mental health, addictions, and home care, and the health ministers are urging the federal government to renew the funding in the fall budget. CMHA President Marion Cooper says there's still significant need, even with the current level of funding. Housing affordability remains a persistent problem coast to coast. It hasn't escaped the attention of the country's monetary policymakers. Carolyn Rogers, the senior deputy governor at the Bank of Canada, spoke yesterday at an event in Victoria, BC, and outlined the complex interplay between housing, regulation, the economy, and the central bank.

In XFM Sports, there are five NHL games on the schedule tonight, but just one features a Canadian team. The Winnipeg Jets host the Boston Bruins tonight. It's the Jets' first game of the season. Boston has won its only game so far. The Saskatchewan Roughriders can clinch a playoff spot tonight with a win over the Calgary Stampeders. Saskatchewan is tied with the BC Lions at 8-6 behind the first place Edmonton Elks, who are 11-4. Also tonight, the Hamilton Tiger Cats visit the winless Ottawa Red Blacks. It's 10:04, the most local news in sports. 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

Janet Jackson there. What have you done for me lately? John LeBlanc here. Friday morning, first weekend of October. Getting closer and closer. And thankfully, gas is down just a little bit. Almost makes up for the price of diesel. Oh, boy. Don't talk about that on the internet, and you'll start a fight. Here's Queen.

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And great classics. 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Nothing but hits.

0: broadcasting from a big stick in the middle of a field with flashing lights on it. So the planes won't hit it. 98.9, nothing but hits.
1: Are you looking for a quiet spot to enjoy a break or maybe have some lunch? 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
1: XFM weather, a mix of sun and cloud, a bit heavier on the cloud. Plus, there's a chance of showers this afternoon over Cape Breton, the high 19 to 22 degrees. Tonight, mainly cloudy with showers and a low of 11. Mainly cloudy on Saturday, but clearing beginning around noon, the high 16 degrees. That's your forecast from 98.9 XFM.

Glass Tiger and Rescued by the Arms of Love. And Brian Adams up on cloud number 9. I'm John LeBlanc. And the local Antigonish area firefighters continuing to sell their 50-50 tickets and Nissan Kicks raffle tickets. They're raising money to build a new fire and rescue training center in the area. So if you know a local firefighter, why not hit them up for some tickets? If you don't know a firefighter, not to worry. They have a setup at the Antigonish Farmers Market on Saturday mornings. You can stop in, purchase one of those $2 50-50 tickets, or if you want to get all fancy, get the $50 raffle ticket. They're only selling 2,000 of them for that 2026 Nissan Kicks that they'll be drawing for once those 2,000 tickets are sold. Here's Gary Newman, hanging out in cars.

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5: 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The talk will be at Mulrooney Hall, room 2070, at 6:30 on October the 7th. 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
6: It's homecoming weekend, and the St. FX women's hockey team is in action this evening when they host the Dalhousie Tigers at the Anakinish Arena. 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

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Nothing but hits.

0: Huey Lewis in the news, going back to 87, climbing Jacob's Ladder. Leanne Rimes also in there with I Need You. Hey, Andy Gnish, Kinsman Radio Bingo, back again Saturday night at 5:30 here on XFM, and the full card jackpot continues to build. It sits at $11,000 this week, and we're playing on the red cards, so get yourself some red cards to play for Saturday night. They're available in all the usual spots, like the Needs and Shell in Beach Hill, or the Canadian Tire Gas Bar on Main Street, or the Alds Cove Petrocan, or Smoky Hollow General Store, Country Harbor, Ivan's Daughter's General Store in Inverness, and many, many others. Just $3 a book, so why not get a bunch?
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0: 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The price for a liter of diesel on the Eastern Mainland and Port Hawkesbury is between $2.66.7 and $2.69.6. On the rest of Cape Breton, it's between $2.67.5 and $2.70.4. And again, the RCMP has some extra hands on deck this weekend to help make sure people stay safe during homecoming. Corporal Jim Floyd said they boosted their resources significantly this weekend with extra hours and officers coming in from other areas.
3: Traditionally, there's been a lot of big parties, increased calls for service. Those resources help us make sure that we're able to respond for our usual calls for service, and just to make sure that we're able to keep everyone in town safe.
0: Floyd said he's been in the area for the last 5 years, noting some homecoming weekends were busier than others over that time. He said police wanted to be prepared and want residents to be aware of the increased police presence this weekend. Alberta Premier Danielle Smith says she will vote to stay in Canada and is touting joint provincial-federal projects like a pipeline as an example of how the country is better together. Smith reiterated that message yesterday as she and Prime Minister Mark Carney announced a major step forward for a Pacific Link pipeline that would take Alberta oil to the BC coast. After the announcement, Stay Free Alberta lawyer Jeffrey Rath said Alberta should still go its own way, making the new pipeline and its billions of dollars in revenue with it. In XFM weather today, mainly cloudy for Guysborough and Richmond counties, sun and cloud for Pictou, Antigonish, Inverness, and Victoria counties with a high of 22. Tonight, cloudy with showers beginning late this evening with 5 to 10 millimeters of rain for the mainland, showers with 10 to 20 millimeters of rain for Inverness and Victoria counties, cloudy with showers after midnight, and 2 to 4 millimeters of rain for Richmond County with a low of 11. Tomorrow, mainly cloudy before clearing in the afternoon for the mainland, Inverness and Victoria counties. Showers with 2 to 4 millimeters of rain, then clearing for Richmond County with a high of 17. Currently in Glasgow, it's 19 degrees. In Port Hawkesbury, it's 16 degrees. And in Antigonish, it is 19 degrees. In XFM sports, there are 5 games in the NHL schedule tonight, but just one features a Canadian team. The Winnipeg Jets host the Boston Bruins tonight. It's the Jets' first game of the season. Boston has won its only game so far. The Saskatchewan Roughriders can clinch a playoff spot tonight with a win over the Calgary Stampeders. Saskatchewan is tied with the BC Lions at 8-6 behind the first place Edmonton Elks, who are 11-4. Also tonight, the Hamilton Tiger Cats visit the winless Ottawa Redblacks. Michael Harris II hit a 3-run homer in the first inning. Chris Sale came out of the bullpen to get the final 4 outs, and the Atlanta Braves beat the Philadelphia Phillies 6-2 in the decisive Game 3 of their National League wildcard series last night. The Braves advance to a best-of-5 division series against the LA Dodgers. It's 11:00.

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2: XFM weather, a mix of sun and cloud, a bit heavier on the cloud. Plus, there's a chance of showers this afternoon over Cape Breton. The high 19 to 22 degrees. Tonight, mainly cloudy with showers and a low of 11. Mainly cloudy on Saturday, but clearing beginning around noon. The high 16 degrees. That's your forecast from 98.9 XFM.

0: There's the Northern Pikes with Teenland on 98.9 XFM. This is Jeff Hill in for John LeBlanc this afternoon. It is 11:38 right now. We're still in the morning, but later on we have the Subway office lunch to look forward to, so stay tuned for that. And we also have the ATM game coming up, so all afternoon you're going to be listening for that to happen, and we're going to give out some cash. But first, we got a bit more music to get to the noon hour, and coming up is Captain and Tennille.
1: 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The Antigonish Visitor Information Center is open at the People's Place Library, 283 Main Street. Drop by to find out what's happening in the community. Welcome back, St. FX alumni, during homecoming, taking place across campus all weekend. Come to Piper's Pub between 7 and 10 tonight for the Helping the Helpers Pub Night. All proceeds go towards the annual PTSD Education and Awareness Day, October 24th. Saturday, begin your morning at the Antigonish Farmers Market from 8:30 a.m. to 1 p.m. on James Street and explore the community during the Northumberland Shore Artisans Way Art Crawl, taking place in Antigonish and on the Northumberland Shore this weekend. After sunset, discover the town's darker side during a haunted Antigonish ghost tour. Visit the Haunted Antigonish Facebook page or text 902-872-2729 to make a reservation. Sunday, enjoy the final day of St. FX Homecoming and the Art Crawl. Be sure to take in the Emergency Vehicle Parade kicking off Fire Prevention Week. It starts at the Antigonish Education Center at 2 p.m. Sunday. Check out the vehicles after the parade at Antigonish Market Square. On Monday, the Mulrooney Institute will host a Lunch and Learn from 11:30 a.m. to 1 p.m. Dr. Greg Katch will discuss the history of Canada-U.S. relations and the implications of a trade war on the Canadian economy. 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
0: In XFM News, Antigonish RCMP has some extra hands on deck this weekend to help make sure people stay safe during homecoming. Corporal Jim Floyd said they boosted their resources significantly this weekend with extra hours and officers coming in from other areas.
3: Traditionally, there's been a lot of big parties, increased calls for service. Those resources help us make sure that we're able to respond for our usual calls for service, and just to make sure that we're able to keep everyone in town safe.
0: Floyd said he's been in the area for the last 5 years, noting some homecoming weekends were busier than others over that time. He said police want to be prepared and want residents to be aware of the increased police presence this weekend. Antigonish Culture Alive extended the call for submissions for the 2026 Town of Antigonish mural until October 7th. Nova Scotian artists can apply with preference giving to Antigonish residents. This year's Public Arts Commission recognizes the 50th anniversary of the Antigonish Creative Dance Association. The chosen artist receives $4,000 for their final design and creation, or $5,000 to $7,000 for a painted mural. Melissa Kuypers, arts coordinator with Antigonish Culture Alive, said the town began partnering with ACA on the murals in 2022.
4: Antigonish Creative Dance Association is having its 50-year anniversary, so that's a big celebration. They've been a really important institution here in the town, and they're at the point now where they're seeing some of the kids of the original dance participants now going through the program. So the Public Art Commission is celebrating that 50th anniversary. And so the theme is open. The murals don't necessarily have to depict dancers, but we're inviting people to think about movement and creative expression and those sorts of things, some of the themes associated around dance, to explore those through their murals.
0: Interested parties are asked to submit email submissions to admin at Culture Alive or visit antigonishculturealive.ca. Saturday, October 3rd is pickup day for the Clydesdale Chicken and Turkey fundraiser. Started by Stephen and Brian Eady and Joey McVicker in 2020, the Clydesdale Chicken and Turkey fundraiser sells boxes of frozen chickens and turkeys, with the money raised going to the Antigonish Town and County Palliative Care Society. Stephen Eady said they began taking orders at the start

0: of the Pictolanding First Nation who thought they were participating in a 2017 research project. The lawsuit said they were also subjected to secret scans of their livers for a project they weren't told about. Memorial University's annual report to the Newfoundland and Labrador government shows more women are enrolling than men. The school's report on its 2025-26 fiscal year says nearly 7,200 women enrolled in undergraduate and graduate programs that year. That's compared with nearly 5,480 men, a difference of about 27%. Meanwhile, the university's faculty skews male, with 746 men compared with 647 women. This Saturday marks Cadet Day in Nova Scotia. Local Army, Navy, and Air Force cadet leaders will join the province's minister responsible for military relations for a celebration at the provincial legislature. Other events will be held in Truro and Sydney. The legislature event will include a flag raising and a reading of the Sea, Army, Air, and Navy League Cadet Day Act. There are 75 cadet units in Nova Scotia with about 3,000 cadets enrolled. Alberta Premier Danielle Smith says she will vote to stay in Canada and is touting joint provincial-federal projects like a pipeline as an example of how the country is better together. Smith reiterated that message yesterday as she and Prime Minister Mark Carney announced a major step forward for a Pacific Link pipeline that would take Alberta oil to the BC coast. After the announcement, Stay Free Alberta lawyer Jeffrey Rath said Alberta should still go its own way, taking the new pipeline and its billions of dollars in revenue with it. Weather is next for Antigonish Co-op Country Store.
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0: In XFM weather today, mainly cloudy. Chance of showers this afternoon for Inverness and Victoria counties. Winds gusting to 50 kilometers an hour for Guysborough and Richmond County with a high of 22. Tonight, cloudy with showers beginning late this evening with 5 to 10 millimeters of rain for the mainland. Showers with 10 to 20 millimeters of rain for Inverness and Victoria counties. Cloudy with showers after midnight and 2 to 4 millimeters of rain for Richmond County. Winds gusting to 50 kilometers an hour for Guysborough and Cape Breton with a low of 11. Tomorrow, mainly cloudy before clearing in the afternoon for the mainland, Inverness and Victoria counties. Showers with 2 to 4 millimeters of rain, then clearing for Richmond. Winds gusting to 50 kilometers an hour for Inverness and Victoria counties with a high of 17. In the extended forecast, Sunday, sunny with a high of 17. Monday, rain with a high of 16. And Tuesday, sun and cloud for the mainland, Richmond and southern Inverness. Cloudy and windy for northern Inverness and Victoria County with a high of 12. Currently in New Glasgow, it's 20 degrees, in Port Hawkesbury it's 18 degrees, and in Antigonish it's 21 degrees.
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0: Here are today's funeral announcements. The death of Gerald Brandon Battist, 50 of Linesbrook, occurred Saturday, September 26th. A celebration of Brandon's life will be held Friday, October 2nd at the DeCosse Performing Arts Center on 99 Water Street, Pictou, from 6 to 9 p.m. with a live stream to share special memories of his life beginning at 7. In lieu of flowers, the family requests donations in his memory to be made to the Jax Mack Foundation or the IWK Foundation. The passing of Beverly Jean McLaughlin of Bible Hill, Nova Scotia, occurred Tuesday, September 29th, surrounded by her loving family. Visitation will be held from 2 to 4 p.m. and 6 to 8 p.m. on Friday, October 2nd at the Kirk Memorial United Church in Aspen. A funeral service will be held Saturday, October 3rd at 2 p.m. at the Kirk Memorial United Church in Aspen. A reception will follow the service. Burial will take place in the Evergreen Cemetery in St. Mary's. Arrangements are under the direction of the H.W. Angus Funeral Home in New Glasgow.
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1: In XFM Sports, there are five NHL games on the schedule tonight, but just one features a Canadian team. The Winnipeg Jets host the Boston Bruins tonight. It's the Jets' first game of the season. Boston has won its only game so far. The Saskatchewan Roughriders can clinch a playoff spot tonight with a win over the Calgary Stampeders. Saskatchewan is tied with the BC Lions at 8-6 behind the first-place Edmonton Elks, who are 11-4. Also tonight, the Hamilton Tiger Cats visit the winless Ottawa Red Blacks. The Professional Women's Hockey League is establishing Eastern and Western conferences this season, increasing the number of playoff teams from 4 to 8. The 12-team league, which will have 4 expansion clubs on the ice this season, will begin play December 5th and continue through April 18th. The PWHL says Eastern Conference teams will include the Boston Fleet, PWHL Hamilton, the Montreal Victoire, the New York Sirens, the Ottawa Charge, and the Toronto Scepters. Western Conference clubs include PWHL Detroit, PWHL Las Vegas, the Minnesota Frost, PWHL San Jose, the Seattle Torrent, and the Vancouver Golden Eyes. The league says each team will play 30 regular season games, including 18 within its conference and 12 interconference games. It's 12:11, the most local news and sports, anytime at 98.9xfm.ca. This is

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4: On the 14th of October, very early in the morning, the results of a crime were found in the stables of Le Père Choupon. The old man had discovered, to his absolute dismay, the dislocated body of Elizabeth Dumoutier. So, the police was called in. I was handed the inquiry. Upon arriving on the scene, some photographs were shot. A couple of small-time journalists were raising their fist among the crowd.

exhaustive study on the subject led experts to conclude Austin had been the victim of a strange case of split personality. The trial neared its end, and though the facts had been exposed, the crowd still wanted blood, for they were in for a big surprise.

0: coupable pour cause d'aliénation mentale.
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2: stuff! Hello, St. Effect sports fans, and welcome back to the Blue and White Report. It's that time of year again. Homecoming weekend is here, and we've got a full slate of X-Men and X-Women action happening across campus. The weekend gets started Friday night with a high-stakes rematch of last year's AUS Championship when the X-Women rugby team welcomed the Acadia Axe-Women to St. Effect Stadium for a 7 p.m. kickoff. Both teams are currently tied for first place, so come out and cheer on the X-Women. Friday night, the X-Women hockey team hits the ice for their first home preseason game of the year, welcoming Dalhousie to the Antigonish Arena at 7 p.m. Then on Saturday, it's an old-fashioned football matinee as the X-Men host the Mount Allison Mounties at 2 p.m. at St. Effect Stadium. The X-Men are climbing up the standings after picking up two big wins over the past several weeks. Saturday night, the X-Men basketball team is back in action after going a perfect 3-0 to win the 2026 Coach K Invitational Tournament last weekend. They welcome Crandall University for more exhibition action at 7 p.m. And finally, Sunday features a soccer doubleheader as the first place X-Men and second place X-Women host Memorial. And in the spirit of Minor Soccer Day, all youth 17 and under get in for free. It's homecoming weekend at St. Effect's. Wear your blue and white, get out to the games, and come cheer on your X-Men and X-Women. 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
6: XFM weather today, mainly cloudy. Wind southwest 20, gusting to 40 and a high of 22 with a high of 19 for Cape Breton. Tonight, cloudy, showers beginning this evening, amount 10 millimeters. Winds 20 to 40 or 30 to 50 on Cape Breton and a low of 11. And for Saturday, mainly cloudy, clearing near noon. Winds 20 to 40 on the mainland, 30 to 50 on Cape Breton and becoming lighter in the afternoon with a high of 16. Right now, it is 20 in Port Hawkesbury, 24 in New Glasgow, and 22 in Antigonish. That's your weather on 98.9 XFM.

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0: That's Coldplay with Talk on 98.9 XFM. Nothing but hits. It's time to give away today's Subway office lunch. And today's entry is from Hannah Chisholm. And she works at the Children's Place Daycare in Antigonish. And she says she works at Children's Place on Church Street, and she would love to treat her team to lunch. Early childhood education, it's not a quiet job, as you would imagine. Their days are snack times, spilled paint, scraped knees, and reading the same picture book four times because someone asked nicely. What makes it work is the people I work with. They notice a child is having an off morning, they stay up late to set up a classroom, and they turn a rainy afternoon into a dance party without being asked. And the kids see it too. They come running in the door because they know they were walking into a room full of adults who are genuinely happy to see them. That does not happen by accident. It takes a team that cares about doing it right and still finds a way to have fun every single day. We are heading into a new year with a new group of little ones, which means new names to learn, new routines to build, and a lot of first day tears to soothe. And a Subway lunch would be a great way to start it off together. Well, congratulations to Hannah Chisholm and her crew at the Chisholm at the Children's Place on Church Street. You have today's Subway office lunch. You can come and get that anytime from the station, and we hope you enjoy that. On behalf of 98.9 XFM, coming up, we have some more music with The Outfield after this quick break.
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7: Come out to St. Andrews this Saturday from 8 to midnight and dance to the music of the Local Joes. Tickets are $15 at the door, 19 years and over. 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

0: Kim Mitchell and All We Are on 98.9 XFM. Nothing but hits. It is 12:51 in the afternoon. Great to have you along. This is Jeff Hill in for John LeBlanc this afternoon. Contest that's just come up here. It's not really a contest, but it's an offer for you there from Gabriel Pizza together with the Antigonish Senior Bulldogs. They have season passes for 10 games on sale. It's an even cool $100. 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This offer is available only to season pass holders. And then the season passes, they can be picked up beginning at 1:30 at the home opener on October 18th. So that's a lot of details to take in, I'm sure. But you can check out the Antigonish Senior Bulldogs website and then find out the details of this contest. But pizza and hockey together, always a winning combination. Chance to save some large money on tickets and to get some free pizza. Nothing wrong with that. So check that out. And again, you have until October 16th to get that $100 to them and get in on that. We got a quick break here and then we have some music with Sass Jordan next.
1: St. Mary's ATV Club is holding their first annual Donnie Frazier Memorial Run Saturday, November 7th at 9 a.m. They'll be starting at St. Mary's Lions Club. Breakfast sandwiches and coffee will be available. Proceeds will be going to St. Mary's Memorial Hospital and St. Mary's Minor Hockey. A barbecue will be held at lunchtime at the McKean Lake Lodge.
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0: 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I'm Matt Draper for BL Environmental.
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0: In XFM news, Antigonish RCMP has some extra hands on deck this weekend to help make sure people stay safe during homecoming. Corporal Jim Floyd said they boosted their resources significantly this weekend with extra hours and officers coming in from other areas.
2: Traditionally, there's been a lot of big parties, increased calls for service. Those resources help us make sure that we're able to respond for our usual calls for service and just to make sure that we're able to keep everyone in town safe.
0: Floyd said he's been in the area for the last 5 years, noting some homecoming weekends were busier than others over that time. He said police want to be prepared and want residents to be aware of the increased police presence this weekend. Tomorrow is pickup day for the Clydesdale Chicken and Turkey fundraiser, started by Stephen and Brian Eady and Joey McVicker in 2020. The Clydesdale Chicken and Turkey fundraiser sells boxes of frozen chickens and turkeys, with the money raised going to the Antigonish Town and County Palliative Care Society. Stephen Eady said they began taking orders at the start of September and received their limit of 500 orders in 10 days, with each order containing 10 bagged frozen whole chickens and 2 frozen turkeys. They also give 50 boxes to the Antigonish Food Bank.
3: Believe it or not, after 7 years, I think we got all the bugs out of it. It ran very efficiently. It's just not me and Joey. We have other people there, other volunteers, to make this run smoothly.
0: As for how much money they raised this year, Stephen Eady said they will know better after Thanksgiving, adding they likely raised more money than last year. This Saturday marks Cadet Day in Nova Scotia. Local Army, Navy, and Air Force cadet leaders will join the province's minister responsible for military relations for a celebration at the provincial legislature. Other events will be held in Truro and Sydney. The legislature event will include a flag raising and a reading of the Sea, Army, Air, and Navy League Cadets Day Act. There are 75 cadet units in Nova Scotia with about 3,000 cadets involved. In XFM weather today, mainly cloudy. Chance of showers this afternoon for Inverness and Victoria counties. Winds gusting to 50 kilometers an hour for Guysborough and Richmond County with a high of 22. Tonight, cloudy with showers beginning late this evening with 5 to 10 millimeters of rain for the mainland. Showers with 10 to 20 millimeters of rain for Inverness and Victoria counties. Cloudy with showers after midnight and 2 to 4 millimeters of rain for Richmond County. Winds gusting to 50 kilometers an hour for Guysborough and Cape Breton with a low of 11. Tomorrow, mainly cloudy before clearing in the afternoon for the mainland, Inverness and Victoria counties. Showers with 2 to 4 millimeters of rain, then clearing for Richmond County. Winds gusting to 50 kilometers an hour for Inverness and Victoria counties with a high of 17. Currently in Glasgow, it's 19 degrees. In Port Hawkesbury, it's 18 degrees. And in Antigonish, it's 24 degrees. In XFM sports, there are 5 NHL games on the schedule tonight, but just one features a Canadian team. The Winnipeg Jets host the Boston Bruins tonight. It's Jets' first game of the season. Boston has won its only game so far. The Saskatchewan Roughriders can clinch a playoff spot tonight with a win over the Calgary Stampeders. Saskatchewan is tied with the BC Lions at 8-6 behind the first-place Edmonton Elks, who are 11-4. Also tonight, the Hamilton Tiger Cats visit the winless Ottawa Redblacks. The Professional Women's Hockey League is establishing Eastern and Western conferences this season and increasing the number of playoff teams from 4 to 8. The 12-team league, which will have 4 expansion clubs on the ice this season, will begin play December 5th and continue through April 18th. The PWHL says Eastern Conference teams will include the Boston Fleet, PWHL Hamilton, the Montreal Victoire, the New York Sirens, the Ottawa Charge, and the Toronto Scepters. Western Conference clubs include PWHL Detroit, PWHL Las Vegas, the Minnesota Frost, PWHL San Jose, the Seattle Torrent, and the Vancouver Golden Eyes. It's 104, the most local news and sports. 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

Dylan Scott with Hooked on 98.9 XFM. And before that, we heard from Manfred Mann's Earth Band and Blinded by the Light. It is 1:10 in the afternoon. Great to have you along. Don't forget the XFM ATM is coming up sometime this afternoon. If you don't know what that is yet, that's the chance to win some cold hard cash right here on air. Listen daily for the 4-digit PIN number. They give that out twice between 6 and 9 a.m. So be listening when either Paul or John are on the air to play that PIN for you, and then they'll give you a chance to call in and play the game twice daily. There's a bonus chance to win more cash, but it could also be less, or you could even bust out. So, you know, things don't come without a little bit of risk there, right? The 98.9 XFM ATM, powered by these great businesses in Antigonish. 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So don't forget, the 98.9 XFM ATM is coming up later this afternoon. So stay tuned to get your chance to win some cash. And coming up after this, we have some Nick Gilder right now.

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3: XFM weather today, mainly cloudy, wind southwest 20, gusting to 40 with a high of 22 with a high of 19 for Cape Breton. Today, cloudy, showers beginning this evening, mount 10 millimeters, wind 20 to 40 or 30 to 50 on Cape Breton and a low of 11. And for tomorrow, mainly cloudy, clearing near noon, wind northwest 20 to 40, 30 to 50 on Cape Breton, becoming light in the afternoon and a high of 16. Right now, it is 20 in Port Hawkesbury, 25 in New Glasgow, and 22 in Antigonish. That's your weather on 98.9 XFM.

0: There's Lady Gaga and Bradley Cooper with Shallow on 98.9 XFM. Nothing but hits. It's 1:39 in the afternoon. And to kick off Fire Prevention Week, there's the Emergency Vehicle Parade of 2026. That's including your fire, your police, your EHS, search and rescue, DNR and DFO, and more. And that's at 2 p.m. this Sunday, the 4th. They're going to be leaving the Antigonish Education Center. The parade route carries on along Appleseed Drive and Highland Drive and then West and Main Street, along Church, and then it's ending at Antigonish Market Square, where you can come and check out the vehicles there after the parade. And don't forget Sparky, the fire dog, and others are going to be there. So sounds like some family fun to check out this Sunday. The Emergency Vehicle Parade of 2026, that's to kick off Fire Prevention Week here in Antigonish. We're going to have a quick break, and then next we have some music from Roxette next.
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1: 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Corporal Jim Floyd said they boosted their resources significantly this weekend with extra hours and officers coming in from other areas.
3: Traditionally, there's been a lot of big parties, increased calls for service. Those resources help us make sure that we're able to respond for our usual calls for service and just to make sure that we're able to keep everyone in town safe.
1: Floyd says he's been in the area for the last 5 years, noting some homecoming weekends were busier than others over that time. He said police want to be prepared and want residents to be aware of the increased police presence this weekend. Saturday, October 3rd is pickup day for the Clydesdale Chicken and Turkey Fundraiser, started by Stephen and Bria Eady and Joey McIver in 2020. The Clydesdale Chicken and Turkey Fundraiser sells boxes of frozen chickens and turkeys, with the money raised going to the Antigonish Town and County Palliative Care Society. Stephen Eady said they began taking orders at the start of September and received their limit of 500 orders in just 10 days, with each order containing 10 bagged frozen whole chickens and 2 frozen turkeys. They also give 50 boxes to the Antigonish Food Bank.
4: Believe it or not, after 7 years, I think we got all the bugs out of it. It ran very efficiently. It's just not me and Joey. We have other people there, other volunteers to make this run smoothly.
1: As for how much money they raised this year, Stephen Eady said they will know better after Thanksgiving, adding they likely raised more money than last year. Antigonish Culture Alive extended the call for submission for the 2026 Town of Antigonish mural until October 7th. Nova Scotian artists can apply, with preference given to Antigonish residents. This year's Public Arts Commission recognizes the 50th anniversary of Antigonish Creative Dance Association. The chosen artist receives $4,000 for their final design and creation, or $5,000 to $7,000 for a painted mural. Melissa Kippers, arts coordinator with the Antigonish Cultural Alive, said the town began partnering with ACA on the murals in 2022.
5: Antigonish Creative Dance Association is having its 50-year anniversary, so that's a big celebration. They've been a really important institution here in the town, and they're at the point now where they're seeing some of the kids of the original dance participants now going through the program. So the Public Art Commission is celebrating that 50th anniversary. And so the theme is open. The murals don't necessarily have to depict dancers, but we're inviting people to think about movement and creative expression and those sorts of things, some of the themes associated around dance, to explore those through their murals.
1: Interested parties are asked to email submissions to admin@antigonishculturealive.ca or visit antigonishculturealive.ca. An emergency vehicle parade is set for this weekend in Antigonish. The parade begins at 2 p.m. on Sunday with fire, police, EHS, search and rescue, DNR, and DFO vehicles leaving the Antigonish Education Center and traveling to the Antigonish Market Square. Residents are encouraged to come and check out the vehicles at Antigonish Market Square after the parade. XFM weather today, mainly cloudy, wind southwest 20 to 40, high of 22 with a high of 19 for Cape Breton. Tonight, cloudy, showers beginning this evening, amount 10 millimeters, winds 20 to 40 or 30 to 50 on Cape Breton with a low of 11. And for tomorrow, mainly cloudy, clearing near noon, wind northwest 20, gusting to 40, 30 to 50 on Cape Breton and becoming light in the afternoon, A high of 16 on Sunday, sunny, and a high of 17 on Cape Breton. 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The St. FX women host the Acadia Axe women in AUS rugby action this evening at 7. The X-Women hockey team, they host Dalhousie in exhibition action at the Antigonish Arena this evening at 7:30. The X-Women basketball team is away to a tournament at UNB, while the X-Men hockey team is in UPEI this afternoon. Saskatchewan Roughriders host the Calgary Stampeders tonight as week 18 of the CFL season gets underway. Both teams are making a postseason push. The Roughriders enter the game tied for second in the West Division with BC at 8-6. The Stamps are last in the West at 7-8, but just behind idle Winnipeg for a crossover playoff spot. The Professional Women's Hockey League is undergoing some big changes now that the league has grown to 12 teams. The PWHL announced today that it will have 2 6-team conferences this season. Meanwhile, the playoffs will be expanded to include 8 teams instead of 4 and will be played over 3 rounds instead of 2. It is 2:06, the most local news and sports anytime at 989xfm.ca.

0: Police and King of Pain on 98.9 XFM. It's 2:10 this afternoon. The Palmquette Chase the Ace is at 51 cards now. The jackpot, $5,559. So you can buy your cards at the Palmquette Community Center, Hawthorne Convenience, Highland Beach Hideaway, McDonald Convenience, Benoit's Auto Body, McMillan's Petro-Canada, and Gary Bros. They are $5 each or $20 for a book of five. So the jackpot up close to $5,600. You want to get in on that. The Palmquette Chase the Ace, the draw, is at 8 p.m. Saturday. We have a quick break and then some music with West End Girls next.
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2: XFM weather today, mainly cloudy. Wind southwest 20, gusting to 40 with a high of 22, except a high of 19 for Cape Breton. Tonight, cloudy, showers beginning this evening, amount 10 millimeters. Wind southwest 20 to 40, 30 to 50 for Cape Breton, and a low of 11. And for tomorrow, mainly cloudy, clearing near noon. Wind northwest 20 to 40, 30 to 50 for Cape Breton, becoming light in the afternoon, and a high of 16. Right now, it is 22 in Port Hawkesbury, 27 in New Glasgow, and 25 in Antigonish. 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

0: 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Nothing but hits. 2:39 in the afternoon. This is Jeff Hill in for John LeBlanc. Wanted to let you know the East Coast Pulling Series. 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The pulling starts at 2:30. There's a licensed beer garden that opens at 2. 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And bring your own chair. 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And any details you're looking for, follow them on Facebook at the Straight Truck and Tractor Pull. 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We have another quick break, and next we have some Wilson Phillips.
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0: There's Elton John and Island Girl on 98.9 XFM. We still have yet to play this afternoon's edition of the 98.9 XFM ATM. So if you're waiting for that, stay tuned. We're going to do it in a bit. John did it earlier, and Marceline from Palmquette, she won $75. We'll find out who's going to take a shot at it this afternoon. If you have the pin that was given out this morning, stand by. We're going to give you a chance to call in and enter your pin into the machine and see what you can come up with. We're going to keep the tunes going, though. We got a quick break, and next we have Jesse Slack.
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0: Good afternoon from the XFM Newsroom. I'm Jeff Hill for Windmar in Antigonish, Alaska.
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0: In XFM News, Antigonish RCMP have some extra hands on deck this weekend to help make sure people stay safe during homecoming. Corporal Jim Floyd said they boosted their resources significantly this weekend with extra hours and officers coming in from other areas.
2: Big parties, increased calls for service. Those resources help us make sure that we're able to respond for our usual calls for service. And just to make sure that we're able to keep everyone in town safe.
0: Floyd said he's been in the area for the last 5 years, noting some homecoming weekends were busier than others over that time. He said police want to be prepared and want residents to be aware of the increased police presence this weekend. Saturday, October 3rd is pickup day for the Clydesdale Chicken and Turkey Fundraiser. Started by Stephen and Bria Eady and Joey McVicker in 2020, the Clydesdale Chicken and Turkey Fundraiser sells boxes of frozen chickens and turkeys with the money raised going to the Antigonish Town and County Palliative Care Society. Stephen Eady said they began taking orders at the start of September and received their limit of 500 orders in 10 days. With each order containing 10 bagged frozen whole chickens and 2 frozen turkeys. They also give 50 boxes to the Antigonish Food Bank.
3: Believe it or not, after 7 years, I think we got all the bugs out of it. It ran very efficiently. It's just not me and Joey. We have other people there, other volunteers to make this run smoothly.
0: As for how much money they raise this year, Stephen Eady said they will know better after Thanksgiving, adding they likely raised more money than last year. Antigonish Culture Alive extended the call for submissions for the 2026 Town of Antigonish mural until October 7th. Nova Scotian artists can apply with preference given to Antigonish residents. This year's Public Arts Commission recognizes the 50th anniversary of Antigonish Creative Dance Association. The chosen artist receives $4,000 for their final design and creation or $5,000 to $7,000 for a painted mural. Melissa Kippers, arts coordinator with the Antigonish Culture Alive, said the town began partnering with ACA on the murals in 2022.
4: Antigonish Creative Dance Association is having its 50-year anniversary, so that's a big celebration. They've been a really important institution here in the town, and they're at the point now where they're seeing some of the kids of the original dance participants now going through the program. So the Public Art Commission is celebrating that 50th anniversary. And so the theme is open. The murals don't necessarily have to depict dancers, but we're inviting people to think about movement and creative expression and those sorts of things, some of the themes associated around dance, to explore those through their murals.
0: Interested parties are asked to email their submissions to admin@antigonishculturealive.ca or to visit the website at antigonishculturealive.ca. XFM weather. Today, mainly cloudy. Wind southwest 20 to 40, a high of 22, or except a high of 19 for Cape Breton. Tonight, cloudy, showers beginning this evening, amounts of 10 millimeters. Wind southwest 20 to 40, except 30 to 50 on Cape Breton, and a low of 11. And for Saturday, mainly cloudy, clearing near noon. Wind northwest 20 to 40, except 30 to 50 on Cape Breton, becoming light in the afternoon, and a high of 16. And on Sunday, sunny and a high of 17, but a high of 14 on Cape Breton. Right now in New Glasgow, it's 27. In Port Hawkesbury, it's 22. And in Antigonish, it's 25 degrees. In XFM Sports, in local sports action, the St. FX X-Women host the Acadia Axe-Women in AUS rugby action this evening at 7 p.m. The X-Women hockey team, they host Dalhousie in exhibition action at the Antigonish Arena at 7:30. And the X-Women basketball team, they're away at a tournament in UNB, while the X-Men hockey team is in UPI this afternoon. Saskatchewan Rough Riders host the Calgary Stampeders tonight as week 18 of the CFL season gets underway. Both teams are making a postseason push. The Rough Riders enter the game tied for second in the West Division with BC at 8-6. The Stampeders are last in the West at 7-8, but they're just behind Idle Winnipeg for a crossover playoff spot. Right now it is 3:05, the most local news and sports anytime at 989xfm.ca.

Carry On My Wayward Son on 98.9 XFM. 3:12 on a Friday afternoon. What better time to see what's in a cash machine? Score some cash for the weekend. Let's go down to the cash machine. Let's take a break from work and see what's in there. I'm going to take the third caller since it's 3 o'clock hour. I'm going to take the third caller and third caller through. If you have the pin that you were given this morning, we're gonna enter that into the cash machine and see what comes up. All right, so let's get playing. Play some music in the meantime, and right after, we're going to play the ATM game. Third caller through.

0: Okay, here we go. We have Gwen Gillis on the line. Gwen, are you there?
1: You hear me?
0: Yeah, I can hear you, Gwen. You're there?
1: Okay, yes.
0: We're going to play the 98.9 XFM ATM game. You gave me the correct pin that you got this morning on air. That was 2112, yeah. I believe. Is that it?
1: Huh?
0: It was 2112, I think, your pin, right?
1: Yes, that's what I said, 2112.
0: You have it right. Okay, so you know what?
1: I can't hear you very good.
0: You can't hear me.
1: Maybe it's my phone, I don't know.
0: No, okay. You can hear me just enough, though?
1: Okay.
0: Hello, Gwen? Maybe it's something I'm doing here.
1: Okay.
0: Can you hear me at all?
1: Yes, I can.
0: Okay, maybe I'll turn the music down a bit more. How's that?
1: Okay.
0: You can hear me, Gwen?
1: Yes.
0: Okay, I'm going to enter your PIN number in here, okay? And we're going to see what comes up. Are you ready for that?
1: I'm ready.
0: Okay, 2112.
2: $80.
0: Oh, okay.
1: $80?
0: Yeah, it said $80 there with that PIN number. Now, what do you want to do, Gwen? You have a bonus withdrawal if you want. You can keep that $80 or you can see what might be there instead. It could be less, it could be more, or you could just bust out. Like, it could just be insufficient funds. I'd hate for that to happen, but we are playing a game here, so it depends on how you're feeling here. Are you feeling lucky?
1: Okay, or? I think I'll go with the $80.
0: You're going to go with the $80.
1: Yeah.
0: Okay, are you curious to see what would have happened? I know you are.
1: That's fine.
0: You want to find out? I think everybody wants to find out what would have happened if you tried again.
1: I could get busted too, so I might as well take the $80.
0: Okay, let's enter it a second time. Okay, here we go. Let's see what happens.
2: $75.
0: Oh, okay. You know what? You made a good call then. You made a good call, Gwen.
1: I'm satisfied with that.
0: Yeah, you would have lost $5.
1: Okay.
0: That's not bad. At least you wouldn't have bust out, but you would have gotten a bit less. So you got $80. That's not bad.
1: That's fine.
0: Okay, good stuff. All right. Well, congratulations, Gwen Gillis. I appreciate you playing the XFM ATM game this afternoon.
1: Okay, thank you.
0: All right. Okay, well, the XFM ATM, that's how we play it every day, twice a day, and that's brought to you by MG Waste Management, the Coast Interiors, also Hawthorne Convenience, and Just a Mere Cafe, among others. That's how we do it. 98.9 XFM ATM, brought to you by many sponsors, among those Monastery Petro Canada, McGilvery Fuels, in Antigonish, New Glasgow. And congratulations to Gwen Gillis. And she had the pin and she entered it, and she made the right call by keeping what she got in the first place. We're going to have a quick break, and then we got some more music coming right up with Avril Lavigne.
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2: XFM weather today, mainly cloudy, wind 20 gusting to 40 with a high of 22, except 19 on Cape Breton. Tonight, cloudy, showers in the evening, amount 5 to 10 millimeters, winds 20 to 40, 30 to 50 for Cape Breton and a low of 11. And for tomorrow, mainly cloudy, clearing near noon, winds 20 to 40, 30 to 50 for Cape Breton, and becoming lighter in the afternoon with a high of 16. That's your weather update on 98.9 XFM.

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0: Two Rivers with Idle Eyes on 98.9 XFM. It is 3:42 in the afternoon on a Friday. The weekend's just about here. I'm Jeff Hill in for John LeBlanc this afternoon. And if you want to look for something to do this winter, come try curling. I don't know if you have, but if you haven't, it's fun. I tried for the first time last year. I did a try curling event in Cape Breton. And this time, it's in St. Andrews, the Highlander Curling Club. So if you want to have a good time, learn a cool new sport and get some exercise, you can come to the free clinic again at the Highlander Curling Club in St. Andrews. It's this Wednesday, October 7th from 6 to 8. You can learn all about curling and stick curling, delivering rocks, sweeping, and gameplay. All you need is a clean pair of shoes and the rest of the equipment is provided. So I highly recommend it. It's a lot of fun. I didn't get to go back. I moved from Cape Breton to Antigonish, so this is my chance to maybe go back and try it again. I can maybe see you there. So I'm going to mark that on my calendar. Wednesday, this Wednesday from 6 to 8, I tried, and I'm going to try again and see if I get hooked. And I'm looking at their Facebook page if you want any more information on the curling club. They have it there. They have a Facebook page, and they have Tuesday night ladies leagues, and it looks like they have a Thursday night mixed league. So everybody gets involved there at the Highlander Curling Club during the week. You can find a night that suits you, whether it's mixed or men's or women's or new beginners trying it out, something for everybody. So again, if you want to see some more information, go to the Highland Curling Club Facebook page. We got a quick break and we're going to keep the tunes going, and we have an 80s classic coming up next.
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0: In XFM News, Antigonish RCMP have some extra hands on deck this weekend to help make sure people stay safe during homecoming. Corporal Jim Floyd said they boosted their resources significantly this weekend with extra hours and officers coming in from other areas.
2: Traditionally, there's been a lot of big parties, increased calls for service. Those resources help us make sure that we're able to respond for our usual calls for service. And just to make sure that we're able to keep everyone in town safe.
0: Floyd says he's been in the area for the last 5 years, noting some homecoming weekends were busier than others over that time. He said police want to be prepared and want residents to be aware of the increased police presence this weekend. Antigonish Culture Alive extended the call for submissions for the 2026 Town of Antigonish mural until October 7th. Nova Scotian artists can apply with preference given to Antigonish residents. This year's Public Arts Commission recognizes the 50th anniversary of Antigonish Creative Dance Association. The chosen artist receives $4,000 for their final design and creation or $5,000 to $7,000 for a painted mural. Melissa Kippers, arts coordinator with Antigonish Culture Alive, says the town began partnering with ACA on the murals in 2022.
3: Antigonish Creative Dance Association is having its 50-year anniversary, so that's a big celebration. They've been a really important institution here in the town, and they're at the point now where they're seeing some of the kids of the original dance participants now going through the program. So the Public Art Commission is celebrating that 50th anniversary. And so the theme is open. The murals don't necessarily have to depict dancers, but we're inviting people to think about movement and creative expression and those sorts of things, some of the themes associated around dance, to explore those through their murals.
0: Interested parties are asked to email submissions to admin@antigonishculturealive.ca or visit the website at antigonishculturealive.ca. This Saturday marks Cadet Day in Nova Scotia. Local Army, Navy, and Air Force cadet leaders will join the province's minister responsible for military relations for a celebration at the provincial legislature. Other events will be held in Truro and Sydney. The legislature event will include a flag raising and a reading of the Sea, Army, Air, and Navy League Cadets Day Act. There are 75 cadet units in Nova Scotia with about 3,000 cadets enrolled. XFM weather today, mainly cloudy, wind southwest 20, gusting to 40 with a high of 22 and a high of 19 for Cape Breton. Tonight, cloudy, showers beginning this evening, wind southwest 20, gusting to 40. 30 to 50 on Cape Breton and a low of 11. And for tomorrow, mainly cloudy, clearing near noon, wind northwest 20 gusting to 40, 30 to 50 on Cape Breton, and then winds becoming lighter in the afternoon with a high of 16. And on Sunday, sunny and a high of 17 with a high of 14 for Cape Breton. Right now in New Glasgow, it's 27. In Port Hawkesbury, it's 22. And in Antigonish, it's 25 degrees. XFM Sports. In local sports action, the St. FX X Women, they host the Acadia Axe Women in AUS rugby action this evening at 7 o'clock. The X Women hockey team, they host Dalhousie in exhibition action at the Antigonish Arena this evening at 7:30. The X Women basketball team, they're away at a tournament in UNB, while the X Men hockey team, they're in UPI this afternoon. Saskatchewan Roughriders, they're hosting the Calgary Stampeders tonight as week 18 of the CFL season gets underway. Both teams are making a postseason push. The Roughriders, they enter the game tied for second in the West with BC at 8-6. And the Stampeders are last in the West at 7-8, but they're just behind Idle Winnipeg for a crossover playoff spot. Right now, it is 405, the most local news and sports anytime at 989xfm.ca.

That's Roseanne Cash with 7 Year Ache on 98.9 XFM. It's 4:12. The weekly music jam continues tonight. I mean, Hillside Community Hall, 27 Chance Harbor Road in Trenton. They have their music jam every Friday night, looking for excellent players and singers alike. And admission at the door is $5 per person and a late lunch serve. So come on out if you want to listen to some great music or play yourself. That begins at 6:30 and goes till 9 every Friday. Hillside Community Hall, 27 Chance Harbor Road in Trenton. And now we got some more music with Colin James.

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0: XFM weather today, mainly cloudy, wind southwest 20 to 40, a high of 22, except a high of 19 for Cape Breton. Tonight, cloudy, showers beginning this evening, amount 10 millimeters, winds 20 to 40, 30 to 50 on Cape Breton and a low of 11. And for tomorrow, mainly cloudy, clearing near noon, winds 20 to 40, 30 to 50 for Cape Breton, becoming lighter in the afternoon and a high of 16 degrees. Right now in New Glasgow, it's 25. In Port Hawkesbury, it's 22. And in Antigonish, it's 25 degrees. That's a look at your forecast on 98.9 XFM.

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0: 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Jeff Hill in for John LeBlanc this afternoon. And the Artisans Way Art Crawl 2026 is going on this weekend. It's the third annual art crawl around the Cape, enjoying the beautiful scenery and fall foliage while you travel along highways 337 and 245, visiting various artist studios. See where and how local basket weaving, painting, and pottery gets made, and it's your chance to support your local artists. So that's going on from 9 to 5 on tomorrow, Saturday, and Sunday. So some of the locations are 145 Church Street and various studios along highways 337 and 245. The Artisans Way Art Crawl of 2026, the third annual. We're going to have some more tunes coming up for you right after this quick break.
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0: XFM weather today, mainly cloudy, winds 20 to 40 with a high of 25, high of 19 for Cape Breton. Tonight, cloudy, showers beginning this evening, winds 20 to 40, 30 to 50 for Cape Breton and a low of 11. And for tomorrow, mainly cloudy, clearing near noon, winds 20 to 40, 30 to 50 for Cape Breton, winds becoming light in the afternoon and a high of 16 degrees. Right now in New Glasgow, it's 25 degrees. In Port Hawkesbury, it's 22. And in Anaganish, it's 25 degrees. That's a look at your forecast on 98.9 XFM.
4: We're gonna stomp our boots to the neighbors, call the cops. We're gonna put that boom back into the old boom box. We'll turn the die way up to 10, then we'll turn it up again. And we

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0: 98.9 XFM, that's the Dire Straits with Money for Nothing. We have a contest here where you can pretty much win some money for almost nothing. You just have to listen in and get your PIN number in the morning. That's the 98.9 XFM ATM contest. Twice a day, we're giving away cash. You just have to tune in and take down the PIN number. And then when it's your cue to call, if you have that PIN number and you're the chosen caller through, you have a chance to win some cold hard cash. And again, like I said, it's twice a day and it's powered by these great businesses like the Coast Interiors, OK Tire. We have TMB Plumbing, Heating and Air, Highland Ford, Westville, the DeCoste Performing Arts Center in Pictou, among others. So stay tuned. We're going to keep that contest going next week. And I want to let you know, for homecoming this weekend, St. FX homecoming, there's some sports. There's lots of events going on in the sports I want to let you know about. There's X-Women Hockey. They return to the ice versus Dalhousie at the Antigonish Arena. And the X-Women, they're playing some rugby tonight against Acadia. So if you're looking for some sports to check out homecoming, that's what's going on tonight. We're going to keep the tunes going after this quick break. We have some Whitney Houston next.
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1: In XFM News, Andy Ganish, RCMP, have some extra hands on deck this weekend to help make sure people stay safe during homecoming. Corporal Jim Floyd said they boosted their resources significantly this weekend with extra hours and officers coming in from all areas.
3: Big parties, increased calls for service. Those resources help us make sure that we're able to respond for our usual calls for service, and just to make sure that we're able to keep everyone in town safe.
1: Floyd says he's been in the area for the last 5 years, noting some homecoming weekends were busier than others over that time. He said police want to be prepared and want residents to be aware of the increased police presence this weekend. This Saturday marks Cadet Day in Nova Scotia. Local Army, Navy, and Air Force cadet leaders will join the province's minister responsible for military relations for a celebration at the provincial legislature. Other events will be held in Truro and Sydney. The legislature event will include a flag raising and a reading of the Sea, Army, Air, and Navy League Cadets Day Act. There are 75 cadet units in Nova Scotia with about 3,000 cadets enrolled. An emergency vehicle parade is set for this weekend in Andy Ganish. The parade begins at 2 p.m. on Sunday with fire, police, EHS, search and rescue, DNR, and DFO vehicles leaving the Andy Ganish Education Center and traveling to the Andy Ganish Market Square. Residents are encouraged to come and check out the vehicles at Andy Ganish Market Square after the parade. The sexual assault case against the Nova Scotia-based actor known for playing Bubbles on the TV comedy Trailer Park Boys has been dismissed. A judge ended the case yesterday in Dartmouth after Crown lawyers said they would not present any evidence, adding that they believed there was no reasonable prospect for conviction. Smith had been scheduled for a 3-day trial. The actor had pleaded not guilty to one count of sexual assault stemming from an alleged incident in 2017. Members of a Nova Scotia First Nation have reached a class action settlement after allegedly undergoing MRI scans without their consent. The law firm pursuing the case against two Halifax doctors says the settlement is still subject to court approval. The 2020 lawsuit claimed the doctors took scans of 60 members of the Pictou Landing First Nation who thought they were participating in a 2017 research project. The lawsuit said they were also subjected to secret scans of their livers for a project they weren't told about. Nova Scotia's Information and Privacy Commissioner says new rules will completely shield all cabinet records from requests made under the Freedom of Information Law. David Nurse says the current rules already give very limited access to records involving cabinet deliberations. He says the new changes, set to go into effect in April 2027, are a break from the practice in other provinces like BC and Newfoundland and Labrador. The government is currently allowed to withhold information that would reveal the substance of cabinet discussions, with only background information released regularly. The Nova Scotia government is reminding residents how to safely charge lithium-ion batteries and prevent the risk of fire in their homes. The province is marking Fire Prevention Week between Sunday and October 10th. Nova Scotians are encouraged to use the proper chargers provided by the device manufacturers, unplugging chargers as soon as batteries are full, and avoid charging devices on the bed. Acting Fire Marshal Jamie Young says it's important to know how to charge and store lithium-ion batteries properly because people don't pay enough attention to the issue. And the federal government says it has renewed funding for a program aiming to make prescription drugs more affordable in Prince Edward Island. The province will receive over $32 million over 3 years towards the program, which tries to keep medications more accessible. Federal Health Minister Marjorie Michel says Ottawa is committed to providing funding that delivers results. The government says the program has helped residents save more than $13 million since March of last year. Weather is next for Anaganish Rental.
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1: XFM weather today, mainly cloudy, wind 20 to 40 with a high of 22 and a high of 19 for Cape Breton. Tonight, cloudy, showers beginning this evening, rain amounts of 10 millimeters, winds southwest 20 to 40, 30 to 50 for Cape Breton and a low of 11. And for tomorrow, mainly cloudy, clearing near noon, wind northwest 20 to 40, 30 to 50 on Cape Breton and becoming light in the afternoon with a high of 16. And Sunday, sunny and a high of 17 for the mainland and a high of 14 on Cape Breton. Right now in New Glasgow, it's 26 degrees. In Port Hawkesbury, it's 23 degrees. And in Antigonish, it's 26 degrees.
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1: Here is today's funeral announcement. The passing of Beverly Jean McLaughlin of Bible Hill, Nova Scotia, occurred on Tuesday, September 29th, surrounded by her loving family. Visitation will be held from 2 to 4 p.m. and 6 to 8 p.m. on Friday, October 2nd at the Kirk Memorial United Church in Aspen. A funeral service will be held on Saturday, October 3rd at 2 p.m. at the Kirk Memorial United Church in Aspen. A reception will follow the service. Burial will take place in the Evergreen Cemetery in St. Mary's. Arrangements are under the direction of the H.W. Angus Funeral Home in New Glasgow.
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1: 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The X Women hockey team, they host Dalhousie in exhibition action at the Anaganish Arena tonight at 7:30. And the X Women basketball team is away at a tournament at UNB, while the X Men hockey team are playing in UPI in a match that started this afternoon.

WHL announced today that it will have 2 6-team conferences this season. Meanwhile, the playoffs will be expanded to include 8 teams instead of 4 and will be played over 3 rounds instead of 2. It is 5:09, the most local news and sports anytime at 989xfm.ca.

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10: XFM weather today, mainly cloudy, winds 20 to 40 with a high of 25 and a high of 19 for Cape Breton. Tonight, cloudy, showers beginning this evening, amounts 10 to 20 millimeters. The wind 20 to 40 on the mainland, 30 to 50 on Cape Breton and a low of 11. And for tomorrow, mainly cloudy, clearing near noon, winds 20 to 40, 30 to 50 on Cape Breton and becoming light in the afternoon with a high of 16 degrees. Right now, it's 25 in New Glasgow, 22 degrees in Port Hawkesbury, and 25 degrees in Antigonish. That's a look at your forecast on 98.9 XFM.

0: Remember your first kiss? 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

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Saluting our listeners in Mulgrave. Thank you for being with us.

0: There's Poison with I Won't Forget You on 98.9 XFM. Nothing but hits. It's 5:41. I won't forget you for hanging out with me this afternoon. I promise. I really appreciate it because, you know, I'm new here and I'm learning and I'm learning to pronounce things. I'm learning which buttons to push when and when not to. And it's all coming back to me. It's all fun. It's all fun and games until the general manager hears. No, but I do appreciate it. I've gotten a lot of support. I've had people call in and say, you're doing a great job. And I really appreciate that. The listeners here are fantastic. They've been so supportive. It's really fun to run the local contests and to announce all the local events. And I want to say that 98.9xfm.ca, you can always click on the events and scroll down and see what's happening. And from what I've seen for the later half of this summer that I've been around and into the fall here, there's always something happening. And that's really cool. There's always some really great community events. I've taken in a bunch myself, and I'm having a really great time in Antigonish. And, you know, there's lots more good times coming. There's HOCO, Homecoming Weekend, and there's lots of events. Again, 98.9xfm.ca. You don't have to go without. You can find out what's happening there all the time. And again, thanks for being along. I sat in for John LeBlanc, who sat in for Paul Kerwin today, and it was a really good time, and it was great to have you along, and thanks for having me in your ears. And we have the beach party coming up tonight. That'll be some great tunes, and we'll talk to you again soon enough. Got some more tunes coming up with the Kings after this quick break.
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0: XFM weather tonight, cloudy skies, showers beginning this evening, 10 to 20 millimeters, winds 20 to 40 on the mainland, 30 to 50 on Cape Breton, and a low of 11. For tomorrow, mainly cloudy skies, clearing near noon, wind 20 to 40 on the mainland, 30 to 50 on Cape Breton, and then becoming light in the afternoon with a high of 16. And on Sunday, sunny and a high of 17 with a high of 14 on Cape Breton. That's a look at your weather forecast on 98.9 XFM.

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0: Good evening from the XFM Newsroom. 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
0: In XFM News, an emergency vehicle parade is set for this weekend in Antigonish. The parade begins at 2 p.m. on Sunday with fire, police, EHS, search and rescue, DNR, and DFO vehicles leaving the Antigonish Education Center and traveling to the Antigonish Market Square. Residents are encouraged to come and check out the vehicles at Antigonish Market Square after the parade. The sexual assault case against the Nova Scotia-based actor known for playing Bubbles on the TV comedy Trailer Park Boys has been dismissed. A judge ended the case yesterday in Dartmouth after Crown lawyers said they would not present any evidence, adding that they believe there is no reasonable prospect for conviction. Smith had been scheduled for a three-day trial. The actor had pleaded not guilty to one count of sexual assault stemming from an alleged incident in 2017. Members of a Nova Scotia First Nation have reached a class action settlement after allegedly undergoing MRI scans without their consent. The law firm pursuing the case against two Halifax doctors says the settlement is still subject to court approval. The 2020 lawsuit claimed the doctors took scans of 60 members of the Pictou Landing First Nation who thought they were participating in a 2017 research project. The lawsuit said that they were also subjected to secret scans of their livers for a project they weren't told about. The Nova Scotia government is reminding residents how to safely charge lithium-ion batteries and prevent the risk of fire in their homes. The province is marking Fire Prevention Week between Sunday and October 10th. Nova Scotians are encouraged to use the proper chargers provided by device manufacturers, unplugging chargers as soon as the batteries are full, and avoid charging devices on the bed. Acting Fire Marshal Jamie Young says it's important to know how to charge and store lithium-ion batteries properly because people don't pay too enough attention to the issue. XFM weather today, mainly cloudy, winds 20 gusting to 40 and a high of 22 with a high of 19 for Cape Breton. Tonight, cloudy, showers beginning this evening, 10 millimeters. Winds southwest 20 to 40, 30 to 50 on Cape Breton and a low of 11. And for Saturday, mainly cloudy, clearing near noon, wind northwest 20 kilometers gusting to 40, 30 gusting to 50 on Cape Breton. Winds becoming light in the afternoon with a high of 16. And Sunday, sunny and a high of 17. And for Cape Breton, sunny and a high of 14. Right now in New Glasgow, it's 25 degrees. In Port Hawkesbury, it's 23. And in Antigonish, it's 25. In XFM Sports, local sports action, the St. FX X-Women host the Acadian Axe-Women in AUS rugby action tonight at 7. The X-Women hockey team, they host Dalhousie in exhibition action at the Antigonish Arena this evening at 7:30. The X-Women basketball team are away at a tournament in UNB, and while the X-Men hockey team are playing in UPI this afternoon. It is 6:04, the most local news anytime at 989xfm.ca.
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6: 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We made it through another week. The weekend's here. Let's have some fun. ABBA kicks it off with Honey, Honey, right now.
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1: 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This is Deborah calling from the Hammer. Can you play Run Around Sue? 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Have a good night.
2: Hey, Daryl. It's Walter from Burlington. I love your show, man. And each party rocks. I was just wondering if you put on Run Around Sue from Beyond. That'd be a great request and a great honor if you could do that. Well, thanks, brother.

0: 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I'm Daryl McLean. 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
2: Hey, Daryl. How's it going, buddy? It's Chad. I have a request. It's Werewolf by the Five Man Electrical Band. 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

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Loving the sounds of Tommy James and the Shondells. I think we're alone now. Yes, it's just you and me. I'm Daryl McLean, and welcome aboard, my friend. Welcome to 4 hours of fun radio. What a great way to kick off your weekend, playing all the classic hits of the 70s and 80s, and even some back in the 60s, all that good stuff that you and I grew up listening to when we were never far from our radios. And as you know, the best part about the Beach Party is that it is your show, because your requests and dedications are really what makes it special. 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A lot of people send requests to me on their Facebook, and you can do that too. 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And whatever way you do it, I just love hearing from you and what you're up to this weekend. Into the 70s we go next with a number one from Andy Gibb. Stick around.

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0: from the Beach Party Hall of Fame. Great memories from the Beach Boys. Wouldn't it be nice? It sure is. It's the Friday Night Beach Party. I'm Darryl McClain. Let's go to the phone.
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2: 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It's Tina from Oshawa.
3: 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Always a pleasure. 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
2: 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It's from the last episode. They played Queen, You're My Best Friend.
3: 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We've got it for you, Tina, right here on the Beach Party.

0: 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Well, there's one by request, Queen, and You're My Best Friend. That was the follow-up single to Queen's Bohemian Rhapsody, and it was also Queen's second song to have an accompanying promo video filmed for it. You should check it out on YouTube. It's very cool. I'm Darrell McLean, coming your way next. We're headed west to check out some California girls, and David Lee Roth is standing by.
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0: 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Hope you're enjoying our show tonight. And you know what? I'd really love to hear from you. 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
1: Hi, Gerald. It's Tammy from Rippy. I'd like to hear Stand By Your Man because Monday is my birthday. Okay?

0: 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We're right here on your favorite beach party station. 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Loving the sounds of the 70s and flashing back with what we call an 8-track flashback. Maybe a song you haven't heard in a long time. How about Boney M., Brown Girl in the Ring? When's the last time you heard that? That goes back to 1978, and Boney M. was at the height of their popularity that summer with their huge hit, Rivers of Babylon. And on the B-side was Brown Girl in the Ring, which became the second biggest selling single in UK chart history. Oddly enough, it was not a huge hit in the States, but in Canada, both songs became big hits for Boney M. Hope you enjoyed Brown Girl in the Ring. Kind of makes you feel good all over. And coming up in just moments, the Downchild Blues Band.
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0: Daryl McLean's Beach Party. It's just what the doctor ordered.
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2: Hey, Daryl, how are you?
3: I'm loving life and living large. Boy, this is a friendly voice. Who's this?
2: It's Chris Ann from Baywash Laundromat.
3: Oh, yeah, sure. Get the plug in for the business. Oh, man, you're crafty.
4: I cannot fight no more against such genius.
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2: Daryl, I was wondering if you could play any of the Down Child Blues Band for me.
3: Absolutely. Love Down Child. How about a little Flip, Flop, and Fly?
2: That would be fantastic.
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1: Hey, good evening, Daryl. This is Dan from Bowmanville. He's having a fire at the back of the house. Can you play Journey, When You Love a Woman? One of the best voices on the planet in music. Thanks a lot.

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2: 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It's the Friday Night Beach Party. 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

0: 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Well, a trip down to the basement tonight to go rooting into my musty dusty record collection for a forgotten 45. Found a good one from back in 1964 from the British invasion group, The Searchers, with Needles and Pins. Sonny Bono actually co-wrote that song. And you know, before Sonny and Cher became popular as a singing duo, Sonny was a very successful songwriter. Hope you enjoyed The Searchers with Needles and Pins. A forgotten 45 in the beach party.
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1: Hello, Daryl. Brian Snag from Prince Edward Island. I'd like to request that song, Living Next Door to Alice, for all the swill bags in PEI and New Brunswick. Thanks a lot, buddy. You got a great show.

0: It's the Friday Night Beach Party on your favorite beach party station, streaming all over the world, too, from our website, thebeachparty.ca. Taking time to chill tonight with what we call the ice cooler classic of the evening. One of those songs you just kind of kick back, relax, and take it all in. Taking you back to 1975, Ambrosia with Holding On to Yesterday. That's one we haven't played in a long time. The band was formed in Southern California in 1970, and they had five top 40 singles between 75 and 1980, including top five hits, How Much I Feel and The Biggest Part of Me. Holding On to Yesterday was their first chart success back in the summer of 1975. My name is Daryl McLean, and we're going to slip back to the 60s next with one of my favorite girl singers. Stand by for the lovely Dusty Springfield.
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3: Who's this?
2: Boo from Victoria.
3: Victoria, Ontario or British Columbia?
2: Ontario.
3: All right. Hey, thanks for tuning in tonight. What can I do for you?
2: We play Juicer as well.
3: From Lulu. Yeah, that's a great song. Do you want to send that out to anyone?
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0: Hi, this is Louie. I love sweet tea, black eyed peas, and dogs, minus the fleas. There is one thing I like better, though. It's a nice little Daryl McClain redneck classic. And here it is now, hon.
1: Name of this song is The Wildwood Flower. Now, The Wildwood Flower is an old country classic. It's gained a whole new popularity. The song isn't any more popular, but the flower's doing real good. The Wildwood Flower grew wild on the farm, and we never knowed what it was called. Some said it's a flower, and some said it's a weed. I didn't give it much thought. One day I was out there talking to my brother, and I reached down for a weed to chew on. Things got fuzzy and things got blurry, and then everything was gone. Didn't know what happened, but I knew it beat the hell out of sniffing burlap. I come to, and my brother was there, and he said, "What's wrong with your eyes?" I said, "I don't know. I was chewing on a weed." He said, "Well, let me give it a try." Spent the rest of that day and most of that night trying to find my brother Bill. Caught up with him about 6 o'clock the next morning, naked, singing on the windmill. He said he flew up there. I had to fly out and get him down. He's about half crazy. The very next day, we picked a bunch of them weeds and we put them in the sun to dry. Then we mashed them up and cleaned them off, put them in the corn cob pie. Smoking them wildwood flowers got to be a habit. We never seen no harm. Oh, we thought it was kind of handy. Take a trip and never leave the farm. Big old puff that wildwood weed. Next thing you know, you're just wandering around behind the little animals. All good things got to come to an end. It's the same with the wildwood weeds. One day this fella from Washington come by and spied them and turned white as a sheet. And he dug and he burned and he dug and he killed all our cute little weeds. And then he drove away. We just smiled and waved, sitting there on that sack of seeds. Y'all come back now, you hear?
2: 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We'll send that one out to Phil Cartwright, who sent me an email wanting to hear that tune. That's a lot of fun. Hey, it's Daryl McClain here. Do you want to hear a favorite song on the beach party? You can give me a call right now. Our hotline is open, 1-866-665-6070, and there goes the phone.
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4: Hi, Daryl. It's Emily calling from Muskoka. I just wanted to wish Tom from Muskoka a very happy birthday. I would like to send a song out to him, and I think it's your pick, because you know Tom from Muskoka. Thanks, Daryl.

0: 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Be sure to join us on Facebook and the Beach Party fan page. Let's become friends and get to know one another a little better. What do you say? Hey, you know, we are the show that not only takes your requests, we really play them. I try to get as many on as possible. Birthday from the Beatles, going back to 1968. That was one of the last songs that John Lennon and Paul McCartney collaborated on. Even though all of their songs were credited to Lennon-McCartney, many of their later songs were actually written separately. Hey, we've got 70s gold from the Bay City Rollers coming your way next.
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0: 80s memories from Madonna. There's Holiday. What a great way to kick off hour three of Canada's Feel Good Party on your radio on a Friday night. It's the Beach Party. My name is Darrell McLean, and we've got lots more of your favorite classic hits of the 70s and 80s coming up, a few 60s, and of course, lots more of your requests and dedications at 1-866-665-6070. Here we go.
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1: Hey, Daryl, Tony from the Summerbreeze Trailer Park, and I was wondering if you could play Tom Jones' Green Grass at Home. Thank you, buddy. I listen all the time.

0: 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Well, a trip down to the basement tonight for another Forgotten 45. Look what I found. I haven't played this one in a long time. Flash Cadillac and the Continental Kids with special guest Wolfman Jack. Did you boogie with your baby in the back row of the movie show? That goes back to 1976. You know, in the late 60s, Flash Cadillac and the Continental Kids were basically a club band, and they kind of shook up the psychedelic status quo with a dose of good old-style rock and roll. With their black leather jackets and their hair greased back in ducktails, they performed a lot of great old 50s classic at a time when Jimi Hendrix and the Doors and groups like that were very popular. Well, after honing their chops on the fraternity party circuit, the group left their home city of Boulder, Colorado, and relocated to Los Angeles in 1971. And 2 years later, they got their big break when they were cast as the prom band in the movie American Graffiti, and a gig that also got their songs on the movie's hit soundtrack. Hope you enjoyed Flash Cadillac and the Continental Kids. Did you boogie with your baby? Some good old fun stuff in a Forgotten 45. I'm Darryl McLean. Stand by. The Queen of Soul is ready to do it for you next. Aretha Franklin is on deck.
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2: It's Melissa from Toronto. 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I would love to hear Unchained Melody by the Righteous Brothers.
3: It's Dave Farb calling from Hamilton. I would like to request Unchained Melody from the Righteous Brothers, the movie Ghost. 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
1: So what?
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0: 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We're loving the sounds of the 70s, flashing back with another great 8-track flashback tonight from the days of 8-track tapes. Remember 1976 when the Bee Gees were all over your radio with Fanny, Be Tender With My Love. Of course, during the late 70s, the Bee Gees dominated dance floors and the airwaves with their matching white suits, helium-voiced harmonies, and polished radio-friendly records. Fanny Be Tender With My Love came from their Main Course album that was released in 1975. It was the third single from that album. It peaked at number 12 in the States and all the way up to number 2 in Canada. Hope you enjoy that 8-track flashback from the Bee Gees tonight. I'm Daryl McLean. Into the 80s we go. We're going to have some fun, as in everybody have fun tonight. Wang Chung's coming up.
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1: Hello, Daryl. 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I'd like to request Sometimes When We Touch by Dan Hill for Kathy and Harold. 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Love your show, Daryl. Always a blast.

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0: 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My name is Daryl McClain, just loving life and living large tonight. 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

0: 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Steely Dan with Do It Again from 1972. That peaked at number 6 on the charts and was the breakout hit from Steely Dan's very first album. A Canadian classic from Adam Mitchell, coming your way in moments.
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